0: 7 over.
1: Up there. I just got to go to 94.3. 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
0: No, not good for 2-track, over.
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0: Survivor.

0: Request 257, over.
1: This is the RB26, over.
0: Go ahead, over.
1: So it looks like you probably have someone coming in, switch 5. We are in the clear.
0: Yeah, I have power coming to switch 5, guys, over.
1: And if it looks like the SP is departing soon, we'd like to come in 116.
0: Hey guys, one second, I'm sorry. So RB26, yeah, I have some power coming in switch 5, but I guess once they clear, where do you guys need to go?
1: If the SP is going to be departing soon, we'd like to go in 116. If they're going to be there for a while, we're going to need to come up with an alternate plan.
0: Now, I'll holler at the yard because I don't know how long they're going to be, guys, but I got one coming in, so stay in the clear for now. I'll call the trim and work out a plan and get back with you guys on the yard channel, okay? Over.
1: Okay, well,
0: thank you. Dispatch out.
2: Point. Track 2. Detector working.

0: 1.0. 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
1: Detector. 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

0: I do. All right, let's go 502 Eastern, tie it down, leave it running.
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1: Go ahead.
0: Oh, hey, ready to blast off towards Sparks, over.
1: Oh, I have for the signal.
2: Boss, I'm in a Westfall, over.
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2: Westfall, understand you have the BNSF 6243 east, fast point tip, file track, correct, over. Alright, thank you, here it comes.
0: Dispatch still there?
2: Yeah, go ahead for 5-7, over.
0: Hey, SP, we're good for 2 today, over.
2: I'll let 9 know, signal indication, guys. Safe trip.
0: Alright, thanks so much.
2: No problem, stretch out.
4: 30 and...

0: detector, milepost. 1, 1, 2, 3, track 2, no defects, total axle, 2, 7, 4, temperature, 9, 6 degrees, detector out.
1: I'm going to set on here and start grabbing my flags here, because the cover's all happening, but I'm going to have to get out of here, and whatever you guys need to do in about 15, 20 minutes, let me know.

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0: You guys, I'm pulling the clear, bud.

0: P-Dispatcher 6-2, over.
1: Amtrak 704, Dispatcher 6-2, ready to go on time out of Depot Track 4.
0: 704, they still have Bluestone protection on you guys, so I can't release that. I can't give you signals until they release it, over.
1: Okay, let me see if I can remedy that break. Amtrak 704, Sacramento Mechanical, over. Sacramento Mechanical, over. Yeah, can you release blue flag protection with the dispatcher on track 4 so we can leave, over?
2: Yeah, I released it through the CAD, over, about 45 minutes ago, over.
1: 6-2, you still there, over?
0: Copy that. I just realized they did that. They don't. I'll get your signals requested right now. Over.
1: Okay. Copy. Thanks. Yes. All right. Sacramento Mechanical. Thanks, guys. Yeah. You've got it now. 7-4 out.
2: All right. No problem. Over.

South 7, over. South 7, over.

0: contract, over. Yeah, TCC is not going to allow us to show it actually gets paid up.
1: What was that, Doug?
0: Just out if you want.

0: Mendoza.
1: Five seven over.
0: Okay, copy that. I got you
1: guys
0: out
1: at 1731, 730. The plan is that what I was told is North and NorCal lumber.
0: Do we need to get the gates or you got the gates?

0: See ya.
1: I got it whenever you're ready.

0: Medic 30, hand when you can.
1: Medic 30.
0: Okay, Brian, what is this?
2: 71 from the head in. It's an NDYX 515-881. And then set out the one behind it, the CMO 20016 with it into 312.
0: 5-9, what's your status, over?

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0: soon as I see it work train, I'll let you know you got permission, but hold on for a second, over. Train, how long would it take you to clear once you start making this reverse move into Gold Run, over?
1: Please salute.

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0: Carl just called me. He said that there's one car to spot and 10 to pull. He said when you get there, just go after, you can, he said if you don't feel like you can do it all, just do the chunk. So
2: a good chunk
0: on the 10 to pull. There's already a van that'll be there with you at Ostrom. Should get there in about 45 to 50 minutes. And then, like I said, give me a holler. They did give a pass. So just when you get up there, just let me know what you think. If you'll be able to do it all or not, or if you're just going to pull the 10 and tie down over. Okay, gotcha. Let me call him right now, okay? Watch out. 57 to the SAC local, BNSF 6243, over.
2: SAC local, line locked in the clear, Mac Park.
0: I locked the clear, Mac Park, thank you. Start check.
2: More, Chuck?
1: 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Detector out.
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1: Detector milepost 112.3, track 2, no defects, total axle 6.46, temperature 8.4 degrees, detector out.

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1: 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Let me holler at them and make sure they stay, like, in the back so I can come up and work around. Give me 2 seconds, okay? 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
2: Okay, copy.
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1: 5-7-59, job, over.
0: Folsom. Guys, I can't get them on the radio. They must be on that industry channel. I mean, I'll get you over there, but I can't promise that they're held back in the clear. If you get up there for some reason and you can't, you know, make it work to where you need to work and you need to highball, just give me a holler, okay?
2: All right, we'll get out there. We should be able to make it work. We just have a small pickup over.
0: I got you. Here we go, guys. Signal indication. Stretch out.
1: Dispatch, so there.
3: With the ride. Yeah, 130's all yours, all the way up.
4: Okay, what's coming out of 311, right?
1: We go to Antelope and get our outbound over.
3: So Steve, 312.
4: Step on you, Brian.
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1: 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Only doing 22 or 21 miles on at Newcastle here, over.
0: At Duke, over.
1: 6-5. Excuse me, our controlling unit is going to be a 7802.
0: Chug it along, guys. We'll get a ticket submitted. Over.
1: Okay.

Okay.

Charlie 4, 9, Papa Whiskey, direct you, Castle, the stands up, over.

APHC Help Desk, over. What's your QTS number today, over?

Alright, 17.3 gave you a yellow hash, and 7.3 gave you the signal status unknown. As he passed it and gave you a penalty, about what time did both of those happen? Over.

All right, since that's happening a couple times here, I'll go ahead and reach out to our signal group and see what they can find on that. If it does happen again, let us know. We'll probably see about getting PTC kicked out at that point. Over.

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0: Southbus. All broken up.
1: Pick up my conductor, west end 313.
0: 313, how about what? Yeah, I got a ticket here. Your remote unit, 7802, was dropping his load.

0: 163.9.
1: I can't see on the second unit back there, the 6523, but that one is loading back there. It's loading about the same as the lead unit, about 70 KLB there. Well, that was a few minutes ago, but it looked like the other one dropped out a little bit, but not as much as the 7802. 7802 dropped out for a little longer than the 70 or the 6523, but it looks like the fault's reset. Did y'all go through some tunnels?

0: ahead, over.
1: Sorry about that, went through a tunnel. All right, so it looks like it's back loading right now, but it did drop below the hot end code.
0: Yeah, shows tunnel detected, hot engine faults. The other unit didn't drop as much as the 7802, but it dropped a little bit there for briefly.
1: Okay, I guess we'll just keep on checking. I don't know why our speed's so low, though. But all right, thanks for your help.
0: Mechanical help.

0: 6496, over.
1: 6496, turn over.
0: Mechanical got back to us, that engine is loading correctly now. We're going to keep on chugging. However, we have lost our telly now. I have no communication with my telly. We've gone for about 14 miles down one of the train legs. So I can't take the train past the whole back on the train grade. Do you want us to meet the car department for a new telly at the moment, or maybe chug up to Colfax, over?
1: Is it intermittent comm loss, over?
0: No. No, I cannot get it back.
1: Chug it up to Colfax if you can, just because if you stop there, I'm kind of dead in the water with my trains. I can even sort, whereas if you get to Colfax, I can at least sort trains, over.
0: Okay. Yeah, I have front to rear no comm now. Okay, so no comm with it whatsoever. We'll get up to Colfax if you want to get the car department to reinforce.
1: Yeah, we'll submit a ticket as well to the help desk, and then we'll get a car department notified, over.

7.7, track 1, no defect. Total axle 1.16, frame speed 3.4, MPH temperature 9.2 degrees. Detector out.

0: tied on to our head end and ready to double over if we can make that move over.
1: West End, George, I'll call 5-7, get you a poke. That looks like Devlin 5-6.

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1: 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Are you here and here?
0: I did when I walked in, just a little bit.
1: He said there was a, and I think he's over there by you, Ray. There was some lever or something that was loose, and it was just pissing out air. So I had to put the train into emergency. He managed to get it tight enough to get an air test done, but I guess, I don't know if it's really open or not.
0: Okay, I need to plug it then.

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Total axle 2-4, frame speed 8-0, MPH, temperature 9-2 degrees. Detector out.

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0: know what that is, Ray. There's something going wrong here, but it doesn't affect any of the
1: okay, thanks, Paul. I'll call. Thank you. Have a good night.

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0: Okay, number 65706 is still in the Texas.
1: Can't hear you guys still there.
0: Checking to see if the 30 mile an hour 65706 is still in effect, over.
1: Show anything in your PTC? 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
0: Not in the PTC, just check it.
1: One more time, guys, over.
0: 65706.
1: Is that what we're referring to, over?
0: Correct, over.
1: All right, BLI, 4865706 for 33 miles an hour for milepost 133.5 to milepost 134.15 on the main track. Should avoid as a tardy 1831JRH, over.
0: BLI number 65706, it's void at this time, 1831, 1831, JRH.
1: That's all great, guys, thank you. Good job.
0: Thank you, Ruby.
1: To the west pass, over. Copy that, see you on the station, over. Thank you, dispatch out.

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0: 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Track 2. Detector working. UP detector, milepost 111.0. Track. Total axles 19. Detector out.
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1: roll. Signal indication, I'm ready.
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1: Yeah, I got it. Signal indication, guys, I'm ready, over.
2: All right, well, we're ready when you take us, it's interesting.

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1: 26 Hey, go and switch to 1111. I think flags are down there on 7.
2: All right. Can we run through 6 behind the Stockton?
1: Yes.
2: Okay, we'll be going there first. 1111.

0: Yeah.
1: A 7, EP 908, over. What's your power configuration today, guys? Is everything on the head end today, over? We should love to thank you, stretch out. Colfax, Gold Rub, I'm waiting to clear up. Give me a second, over.

0: 7 over. Go pull some over. Fulton, you 1419 are saying looking for a backup move, main track 1 2 3 CPVP. Sorry, CPRV 093, CPRV 101, main track 1 eastbound. Is that all correct, guys? Over. Alright, Fulton, you 1419 are supposed to make a backup move between CPRV 093, CPRV 101, main track 1 eastbound. Over. That's all correct, guys. Over.
1: 57?
0: Down.
1: 57?
0: 57, over.
1: UP9913, over.
0: Go ahead, over.
1: We're ready to go. Looking for permission to make a reverse move in the OS. RB102 west, main track 2.
0: Hey guys, you don't need it. You have permission, UP9913, since you're in the OS. You're just pulling ahead of the signal. You guys do have permission, UP9913, to pull ahead of the signal. CPRV 102, I understand you're in the OS, westbound, over.
1: Do you have permission to pull west, the OS, RV 102, westbound,
0: over. You have permission to leave ahead of the signal, CPRV 102, westbound, that's all correct, guys. And you're ready to depart right now, correct, over?
1: That is correct, over.
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dispatcher 60, over. 501, go ahead, over. See that, after 1 eastbound, radio me back on the Cassette Authority, over.

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1: Hold. I'll set back and move, ready to head to the hollow.
0: Okay, sir.

0: I'll say it was over.
1: 5-7,
0: guys, give me a second. Let me get this train clear of the block. I got a couple things going on. I'll get you out. Give me a minute, over.

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2 detector, milepost 9.7.7, track 2, no defect, total axle 4.7.2, stream speed 3.3, MPH temperature 8.9 degrees, detector out.

0: Davis behind Amtrak 542, over.
1: Okay, 549, protect your track 2, Davis behind 542.
0: All correct, dispatch out.

0: 357, over.
1: 357, leave it 37-39, back to the
0: all right, that 1032 receiving, receiving the information act on it. Authority to PTC, and when you receive it, you have permission to act on it. Over. Thank you. Dispatch out.
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Yes, sir. No bad orders. I will check with the department right now, though.

5501 at West Pass has authority to enter main track 1 and proceed west. Over. That is all correct. Over. Dispatch out.

0: 57.
1: Stack level 57, line to the lock, main track 1, max park.
0: Alright, understood. Over.
1: Okay, can we get a backup move between CTRV 093 and CTRV 101?
0: Understood, DSL 3749 is looking for a backup move between CTRV 093 and CTRV 101, main track 1 eastbound. Is that all correct, over?
1: That is correct.
0: Alright, DSL 3749 is missing a backup move, main track 1 between CTRV 093 and CTRV 101, main track 1 eastbound. Over.
1: Okay, interceptor 3149,
0: main track 1 eastbound, CTRV 093, CTRV 101. Main track 1 eastbound, that's all correct, over.
1: Main track 1 eastbound,

0: 2 detector, milepost 9.7.7, track 2, no defect, total axle 5.7.2, frame speed 3.1, MP8, temperature 8.8 degrees, detector out.
1: Back in the name talk or...

0: Dispatcher 9, UP 6496, over.
1: Swing the outbound by that rear to check for the angle cut.
0: Help you guys out, over. Okay.
1: Headed up that way.
0: About to get some help,

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0: alright, yep. 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

0: zone and clear stretch.
1: Hey George, don't leave just yet. I got some more paperwork. They need to get cars paid. Just called.

0: 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I know you guys have a signal aspect of UCPRV 076, over.
1: How's that flow look?
2: Yeah, it's coming up. It just takes a minute.

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CPRV-076 is in view. Stop indication from East Lake of the Y to California Northern Main Track and proceed east. Over.

0: there.
1: On the path. Okay.
0: Yeah, no point in stopping it.
1: Yeah, for flying out. Anyway.

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1: Yeah, go ahead, 11.
0: Track 551, this is a good set, release.
1: Got it.
2: Mark.
3: Yeah, that's Dr. Nova.

Hi, George. I was going to send, I'll send a message to the TS to let them know, see if they can hear me. Yeah, you said 1181, correct?

0: SL Fox, dispatch SL 6895, come in over. Yard back from this, you can give me a roll up to 1181 when you guys are clear of that location for 011, over.
1: Tower 26 West in George.

0: out at it again. You're right. No, but Mike Barton came over here.
1: Oh, okay.
0: Watson deal.
2: Got it. Detector, milepost 1139.4. No defect. Repeat, no defect. Total axle 3-6 out.
3: 5-6-1-8, over.
4: Right, once that hump set clears there, let's go 207 for the house.
3: Right, behind the one pulling out of 6, 207 for the house.

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Temperature 5, 8 degrees. Detector out.

Dispatcher, 58QP, 7354, over. Amtrak 14 departs San Jose in about 20 minutes, and you're going to have to follow them around the corner there. Is there a spot you fit between Shin and Cherry, or do we need to have you hold back a dial there? Okay, alrighty. I'll keep you moving towards Fremont and get your warrant, and the guy that comes in next will have to line you around the corner.

Yeah, so stop at this right now, 7-4179, coming over. How long for you to stop to, 8-0, over.

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Train speed 3.0. MPH temperature 8.5 degrees. Detector out.

0: 30 for the rock pile, track 311, and pull down towards the east end, stopping so the fuel truck can get to you, not blocked by those gravel piles. Over.
1: Go ahead, over. Yeah, go ahead, over. I have to get by you there, Escalon, over. And just in case you're going to inquire about the 2 hours on duty left, there is a dog catch on duty at 2031. They're going to catch you somewhere down the line. Don't know exactly where it's just yet, though. Over. Correct. That'll press, though.

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1: 549, over.
0: Protected track 2, Martinez, over.
1: And we got protected track 2, Martinez.
0: That's correct, you bet.

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1: ET 5322, over.
0: 5322, go ahead, over.
1: Crew on board, ready to go, over.
0: I got one going in at Citrus behind them, look for lights, over.
1: Copy that, good to move past this one at Citrus, over.
0: Yep, as soon as it gets in, look for the lights, over.

0: 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Correction 257, over.
1: 5618 here, 119, need to go to the house.
0: All right, understood. Yeah, second shift's got you stacked in behind this one that's coming up to the west leg of the Y, over.
1: Okay, copy that. Yeah, we're dead at 9.
0: All right, hopefully it shouldn't be too long, Gary. Get you rolling, over.

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back here, eastbound, over.

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Over.

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1: Dodge Road, over. Yeah, my bad. This is what, Harold?

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Total axle 392, same speed 4.4, MPH, temperature 83 degrees, detector out.

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0: 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Go ahead there, over.
1: Hey, on our paperwork, we're showing sending out a unit off the rear. I guess it's a dupe that went bad. It's the dupe that's up against the train. We're 2x2. Do you know if we're still doing that, or are we just taking it with us?
0: Well, that's a great question. I just got in the chair here a little bit ago. Let me check with the roundhouse here, see how they want to play it, over.
1: All right, standing by.

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2: No, it doesn't.
1: And they said they're fine with you guys taking it, over.
2: Okay, you'll get dialed in, and we'll be ready to go here in just a couple minutes.
1: All right, thank you. Ms. Metro.
2: Copy.
3: We copied that, Richmond. 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
4: 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Around milepost 1154.0, he may possibly be fouling the track in that area, over.
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0: No, you're going to need to clear in at FO 93 because I have a 59 stack to go into B lead, and they already got their lights up to church. 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

0: Dispatcher 257 and over.
1: 57, 7362 on the move here, Roseville.
0: Alright, better seeing you, 7362 on the move at Roseville. Who else is calling over?
2: So RV26.
0: RV26, go ahead, over.
2: Yeah, we're on the UP8964 and would like to go switch 5 to Antelope, please.
0: Alright, look for lights, get you rolling there, over.
3: 116.
2: Alright, we need to go switch 5 to 116.
0: Alright, flip in a UE, get you moving there, over.
2: Alright, thank you.
0: Well, Spectro.
3: Cut in, strange.
2: Glad you came along. Going back to 86.
3: Plus Bill Wright too, so yeah. 86. Back on this channel.

0: Martinez, South Bakersfield, to 719, over. I don't know if the previous dispatcher told you, but there's a small grass fire down there in mile post 1107.7, about 10 feet from the track. If y'all could go restricted speed, not exceeding 20 mph for the entire length of your train, and let me know like how big or whatever the fire is over.
1: Okay, grass fire about 10 feet from the track, 1107.7.
0: That is correct. I was.
1: Alright,
0: thank you. Bakersfield, VNSF 7580 East, over.

0: have you all just tie down there.
1: All right, Goldfish is just going to tie down. Are you aware of any relief crew there? Yeah.
0: No, I ordered a van. I was told they sent the relief crew to some other train. I think that Volfer is. I have a bunch of trains tied down over here on my side. But I was told that they're going to get your train second, so I ordered y'all a van over here. All right, thank you. Bakersfield, the 7039 West, over. Hey, I honestly don't know how far I can get y'all, but I'm going to send a message about y'all's hours, over. Hey, that's up, Bakersfield, so I'll drop. Yeah, he's calling over.

I was told that y'all are going to go main 2, so we'll just have to wait for Amtrak over. Yeah, you're welcome.

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2 detector, milepost 97.7, track 2, no defect, total axle 480, frame speed 37, mph, temperature 79 degrees, detector out.

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0: Five.
1: I'm on the bridge. 116 is straight, 304, run through 5, thank you.

0: over. 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Over.
1: 6895 East, over. How long do y'all need to hold East Pittsburgh? Over.
0: BM said after Amtrak, she's ready for you, and I'm not sure exactly where Amtrak is. Let me see if I can find them.

0: Gate 95 East, reporting clear on track warrant 488-22 between CTC Eastream, CTC Port Chicago at 2101-2101. Is that correct?
1: Two, heard someone key up, but nothing else, over.

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1: Do a 101 to 101 or what? Over. Each other. Do you need 101, 101 at FO 87? Over. Communication. Over. This is that job.

0: 11, now looks like I got an indication on main one between SQ84 and the Diamond, so I have to flag there, over.
1: Thank you.

1.2.0, track 1, no defect, total axle 2.18, temperature 90 degrees, detector out.

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0: Spectre 257 to BNSF 8233, over.
1: 233 West, go ahead, over.
0: Hey guys, I know this is not going to be a shock to you, but still, brace yourselves. BN lied when they said they were going to have a crew for you guys. So, we're going to go to the 3-track at Hagen. Rides have been ordered for you, over.
2: Been down there 15 years, their dispatcher. We went through this the last time.
0: Well, it's the first time for me. I'll let the chief know. I'll be.

0: All right, but has your engineer been down there, over?
1: I am the engineer.
0: Oh, you are the engineer. Hey, might buy it, Dover.
1: Yeah, I haven't been down there in years. Went through this last time. I talked to Murphy, and you want to call Bill and get his blessing, I'll be more than happy to take it down there, but or I'll have to call him and get his blessing and go down there. But without getting his blessing, I need somebody's blessing to go down there.
0: All right, give Bill a holler when you get into Roseville there, over.
1: All right, we'll do. We'll stop at Antelope.
0: All right, thank you. Miss Metro.
1: Thank you.
2: That's 8233 West. Approach restricting 108.5. A track one out.

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1: 62, Amtrak 548, so all stop, Eco Track 3, signal to you, RV 990, you could have that one.
0: RV 990, engineer Stewart, stick down wide to all stopped, over.
1: All correct, over.
0: Right, appreciate it.
1: All right, thank you, have a good night, 548.
0: You too, thank you, for such a

33 West, approach restricting RV108, main track 1 at 1 by the PH out.

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Over. 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

0: 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And then maybe talk to the MWCRP crew, the UP7349, to see if they can line you guys in when you get that fixed, over.
1: Okay, let me get Amtrak by you, and give me just a second. 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

0: 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Over.
1: Thank you, Curtis.

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0: 5624. 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
1: Kinross here, the lower coupe. One pickup and then you can have another one, so two of the lower Cooper.
2: Copy, I'm outside.
1: All right.

Roger, Motor, say hello, man, Mike. We're going to be just coming in the eastern of 306, cut the pad. You're going to be taking up power to 12-7. Get with their switch crew before coming out. And then just letting you know, they are pulling that track, so just watch for cars ahead, please.

0: So you guys are coming in the east end of 306, cut the pad, that power's going to 207, and just get with our switch crew before coming out. And then if you guys aren't aware yet, you guys are terminating here. Yeah.
1: Told us this thing was so good for 35 miles an hour. We're going to take it down there slow and easy, and you do have a ride order, right?
2: Yes, sir. I do have a ride order for you.
1: All right. Hopefully we fit between the crossings. If not, we're going to have to cut them.
2: Understood. Yeah, just let me know, and if you could, please let me know when the ride's there and you're getting off the train. That way I know you've been taken care of. I'd appreciate it. Over.
1: Will do. These bulletins will get us all the way down there, correct?
2: Correct. Over.
1: All right. Thank you.
2: Welcome, Central.
0: Back to Motor Action, go ahead.
3: Do you want me to spot it up on the descent?
0: Yes, that's correct.
3: Copy.
4: Signal DSV, over.

0: control point, you have view over. ST084 the whole thing, over. ST084. That's correct. And then you said when you came to a stop, you went into emergency, but you're coming back up now. Is that correct? Over. Okay, hold on. Let me just tell the train next to you. Dispatcher, 56L59, over. The green train that's on 1UP5860. When they were coming to a stop, they went emergency, and now they're coming back up. They're stopped short of control point ST084, over. All right, UP5860, authorities have coming to your PTC. Can you see, do you have a good signal across the VN, over? Patch out. LR59, did you guys find the angle cock turn yet, over?
1: Mile post 63.2.
0: Just give me a car number when you guys have a chance, over.

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Yes, sir, you can use the city site again, 15 and 13 clear, or back to you. Up to you, sir.

0: No, I got that. 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I need to wake up the dew.
1: All right, there you go. Let's do location.

15 up ahead of you. I guess, are you able to pull it up in PTC? Otherwise, I'll have to give it to you. Oh, okay. Got that. Yeah, that's the one. Over. Are you able to acknowledge or anything in PTC? Otherwise, it won't let me give you a signal.

0: left here at 2155, Jason Shipman. That's correct, and there's a 40 up ahead also by White Sheep. Are you able to look at that one?
1: I'm going to have to flag you at Market, and BN said that they are going to have you stacked in across the interlocker behind the train ahead of you that just flagged across the Market and is going across the interlocker now. So, signal indication, call me as soon as you get up to Central Point SP084 so I can flag you over.
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Train speed 28. MPH temperature 75 degrees. Detector out.

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1: Fire 26, I can pass on a leakage.
0: Yeah, it'll be 2 pounds at this time.
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1: Fletcher, 5-6, over. 5-3-2-2, go ahead, over. To pass, coming to your PTC, and can you see, do you have the light at the BN, over? Do you have the light at the BN, over? She said she was going to have a stack in for you, so just wanted to make sure, over.

0: Greetings on Houston. Cyclical's going in. And let me look and see how late Amtrak is. Amtrak's a little bit late here, so let me see if they, yeah, it'll get you across. Hold on here.
1: Need a signal here?
2: All right, I'll get him on the phone here.
1: All right, thanks.
0: Supposed to be coming in maybe 20 minutes, so I'll see if she'll get you a light across. How long do you think you would need a church and market over?

0: 262, the UP, or Amtrak 719, over.
1: Looking good on two there, John.
0: Correct, protected two-track, Martinez, over.

converging approach, RG092, main track 1 to main track 3 at 7 and PH out.

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Control, right, control, my F093. 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

0: Tom Pritter, over.
1: Hey, Charlie. This is at Oakdale Grain Train here in 311. We are ready to depart off the east end of 311.
0: Okay, up 311, 119. I'll call 57 now.
1: Okay, copy that. We're good to make our move here out of 311 for the signal, and you'll call, give him a call, and you have a good day, Charlie.
0: You do the same. Have a good trip.
2: Do you need multiple or just one over? Venus of 7487, you have permission for a change of direction in the plant left Modesto on power over. That is correct, over. Venus update, they're still touching.

0: That's correct, showing you in the clear and three track there at Hagen, over.
1: Cut this crossing, so he's giving me a heads up.

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Can you do it at Saxon? 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Over. Here we go. Thanks, dispatch out.

3, are you there, Rick? Tollway SC084 is still timing out from the MWCRV shoving back to their train. That should be timed out here in the next couple minutes for you guys to be able to get over to the depot, over. You're welcome. Thanks. Dispatch out.

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1: Okay, then clear 79 cars, here we go, signal location, over. Keep that, set you up.
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1: 578-8964, MRVLB, main track 2, ready to depart, Citrus.
0: Alright, signal location there, over.
1: Thank you very much, out.

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Over. DC-1095, correct, over. Let me check it out, coming to your PTC now, over. You'll make a meet with Amtrak at a camp, over. 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

7349, over. Are you guys going to be still hanging out in the OS at FO93 till you depart, over? Over. Correct, and then how long do you think till you guys will be ready to go? Over.

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No defect. Total axle 330. Frame speed 46. MPH temperature 71 degrees. Detector out.

500 feet. Signal on vacation. Gonna go to check one at SPO 84, over.

0: Yeah, diverge, approach, approach, on the
1: left. Alright, Rocky, diverge, approach, approach, back on the left.
2: Follow the highlight northbound, so as they progress, the

0: bunch of areas of exposure. But
1: Dispatcher 257, over.
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1: Go ahead, over.
2: 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We are cut in for 1 crossing.
1: Are you guys a key train, over?
2: Yes, we are.
1: All right, let me get it pulled up here. 1 second here, over.

0: Hey, Bruce, this is Bobby.
1: All right, I'm ready. Over.
2: Train QPV BCJ14 is secured using the primary securement at RV0990 East Hagen, with 3 handbrakes applied on the head end, 6 applied on the rear.
1: Go ahead.
0: It's like a 10,000 unit that I'm dropping off to you. It's the 635125.
3: 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Track 2. Detector working.
2: Perception. Train is a manifest. The current weather is clear.
1: About the 6251?
4: Yeah, that's correct.
0: 51.
2: Great.
1: Train QPV BCJ18 is secured using primary securement procedure at East Hagen on the Martina subdivision with 9 handbrakes on both ends. The weight of the train is 3270 tons and is 3730 feet long. The train is on level grade and is cut on a curved track with 1 highway crossing cut. Train type is manifest. Current weather is clear. And both engineering conductor agree securement requirements are met. Is this all correct? Over.
2: That is correct. Over.
1: All right. Got it submitted. Is your ride there? Over.
2: Ride is here.
1: All right. Excellent. You guys have a good night, and thank you. There. Over.
2: Not a problem. CNSF 8233 West out.
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6: 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Bakersfield, BNSF 4328 West, over.
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1: Yes, sir, you're trying to come back out of 2 and 5 here and get over to the 120. 120 track, City Yard. Hey, where we can.
0: Alright, give him a switch Bentley for light here shortly, over.
1: Thanks, sir, appreciate it.

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0: 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Okay, I'm ready. Over.
1: Milepost 9, 7, point 7, track 2.

放下。No, sir, I have an engineer standing by out there. Pulling up shortly.

UP detector, milepost 97.7, track 2, no defect, total axle 334, frame speed 37, MPH temperature 70 degrees, detector out.

0: 14, Clint, are we going to wait for one here west, back over?
1: Yeah, 92's going through now. Once he clears, I'll get you some more lights.
0: All right, 92's going through now. Thank you.

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0: All righty then.
1: All right, then get dispatch out.

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Main 2, Martinez, stop over.

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0: Ryan, the battery shows a little low, but as long as that turbine is spinning with the center back in, it'll be okay. Let us know, still no paper 100. You can call me up.
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1: 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CPRV 989, over.
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1: UP-1095, say that again, over. 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
0: 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Over.
2: Okay,

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0: 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Go there, we're gonna go to the new store, we're top of the main, over there about 11:58. Over.
1: Fresno Power?
2: Yeah, we're on the main right now. Give me 2 seconds, I'll get stopped and I'll call you right back.
1: Alright, sounds good.
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0: Outpost 15 Decimal 3-1 has already entered the main track. The west we're moving over.
3: And that is correct, over.
0: Alright, stop that. Thank you. Thank you.
3: Alright, thank you. Stay on South Baker's still in Sadra.
0: Hey, Dio, you still there?
3: Go ahead, over.
0: Yeah, I just want to double check to make sure that Virginia Mine Tower is lighting up.
3: Venus up there, 1 west, okay. Venus up there, still in Central.

Cutting out. Yes, sir. Signal view CO078. Ready to flag over. Okay, your temperature's already passed.

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1: Car department.
0: Yeah, I got 20 in the rear.
1: Copy that. Here's your button.

0: got.
1: Second and a most on the QSIS, bud. And that should be in the system for you. Not sure if you see it yet. Okay, you got it. Copy.
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0: Moorman, Swanson, grain train over.
1: Fat 2.
0: Howard 70, please. Howard 70, over.
2: Baker's still touch over. Yeah, go ahead over.
3: We should be ready.
2: What's your GTA number over? Permission to change GTB 15866 to now read BNSF 7539 over. That is correct over.
1: Nine MPH temperature 6.9 degrees detector out.

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1: We're on the UPY-353, we'd like to come off 545 and go back 116.
0: All right, getting switches bent, look for a light here momentarily, over.

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1: 5-6, over. 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
2: Blue 2 is not enough, over. Great. All right, I'll call him.
1: LT2, UP8466. Engineers, finish taking the signal back to my F085. Are you stopped, over?
2: Yeah. 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Yard van will have to pick you up. Going to have to chop the crossing there. Yeah, it's not going to go until 11 in the morning. Over. Here we go. Yard job is going to go get that bar pass, so it'll be a little bit.

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2: Total axle 3 degrees. Temperature 8 degrees. Detector out.
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0: All right, I'll get one in the works, over.

0: Charlie 1. 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
1: Yeah, I have a truck on his way out there. We'll take care of those toilets for you.
0: All right, thank you.

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135. 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

Woman, X mod, over. 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Come yet, over. Yep, there's all kind of will be heading this way, so if he can do it on the main two, great. If not, we'll have to bring the pound of the yard on the lead or somewhere where it's available.

NSF detector, milepost 1130.9, no defect. 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

Alright, turn your name. You on it?

Mormon self-revolver. Hey, can you give the UK dispatcher a call? He wants you to talk to them first, so...

over. I'm writing for you guys. I've just been busy with an incident down by Bakersfield, so, like, your dispatcher asked me, but then, like, nobody calls, like, Jeff, like, 35 minutes ago. But I think I had one going across at that time anyways, so if you guys, like, the obvious thing would be call us, call me, too, and see if I'm ready, and then you can talk to your dispatcher again, over. Sent her a message to a couple minutes ago, but signal indication for you. And then you guys have a van to take you from Roosevelt over to Elvis to get that other train, right? 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
1: Waiting a lot for her to respond. Just waiting for this eastbound to get by the signal and take him.
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SC62 UP4256, go ahead, over. Port 20 cars, okay, I'm still waiting for them to set up the lights for the southbound on 1 that's sitting by the Amtrak depot there, so hopefully they can get you going behind them, over.

0: 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Yeah, start with that signal, then we'll work your way over to, here to the house and then across the street.
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0: Morrison, go ahead. We're going to have you guys working off the main coming in the east end of 203 in the clear, please. Negative, east end's all yours.
1: Southbound gets out here. Yeah, it's going to be a minute. I only got like 60 pounds back there.
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0: 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Take some paperwork out.
1: Yeah, I'll be right up there.
2: 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Who's calling him?

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Milepost 1083.735 for westbound movement.

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1: You are, yes.

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1: Copy.

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You're going slow over that detector, over. So on the detector says 710, you're supposed to have 718, over. If there's, if you're missing two cars, I'll send it in the chat, over.

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0: Mesa Highway is over. Here we go, signal indication then, out 113 and 111. Just let me know when you're ready to come out of 110, over.
1: Clear for you.
0: Supposed to be 53 there. 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
0: Yep. Three-quarter pole. Road 2, three-quarter pole. Another quarter mile to the west. Drop air to right there. Thank you.

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How we looking over? 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
1: 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So pick me up on the street in front of the car department. 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
2: Between the hump and the ribs.

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So, give me just 2 minutes.

that's 6895, you all red, East Grandpa's over. Right after stopping, Indiana says 6895, East Grandpa's the yellow authority to pass signal on his plane stop location from main 2 to main 2 west.

0: 56, over.
1: Right car, don't pull that pin.
0: You want to follow over?

0: Bakers Field Venus at 4328 West, over. That's North Pass, over.
1: I'll call you guys back in a few.
2: Standing by.

When you get to that point to come out of 205, give me a call. I've got a few moves happening down here first.

0: is Dispatcher 257, over.
1: UP 7872 West here at Citrus, over.
0: Ready to depart, over.
1: After pumping it up, yeah, a big no fitter, as you know, over.
0: Understood, signal location there, over.
1: Signal location, thank you.
0: Welcome. Dispatcher.

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0: Yeah, go ahead, over.
1: I'll do the work.
0: Alright, thank you. Bakersfield, Quadro.

32, 32, copy to 303 on the west end. Please come in to clear the 32, we'll see 303 ready to depart.

Yes, please. 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Yes, sir. 302 is on the phone to have somebody down lower. Clear track to 42 and 43.

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0: Okay, copy that. 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
2: Yeah, you'll see this bar with the head spawn, and I'll give you a quick reference.

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1: On in for
0: 307. 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Sir, 92, got restricted to bring back 187.

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1: 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I'm going east to west outside of 430.
0: All right, copy.
1: Coming up this side.
0: Tombos, you got any other rides pending?
1: Negative, sir.
0: All right, copy.

U2 detector, milepost 97.7, track 2, no defect, total axle 772, train speed 32 mph, temperature 64 degrees, detector out.

0.7. Track 2, no defect. Total axle 7.72. Train speed 3.2. MPH temperature 6.4 degrees. Detector out.

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No defect. Total axle 2, 3, 4. Train speed 5, 0. MPH temperature 6, 5 degrees. Detector out.

0: sir. I'm clear. Over.
1: Off that one car.

0: Hey, I'm just making sure. We're all aware that you will tie down there at Duffy, over.
1: 50 feet, Duffy, over.
2: UP 1472, over.
1: The 1472, you have an issue with PTC, over?
2: Yes, we are, over.
1: Okay, what's the issue, over?
2: Many hours earlier in our shift, we were unable to initialize this unit and had to start the help desk. They had us reboot it. We had a red initialization not available at that point. We're back on the unit now, and I have the same issue once again, as well as now the customer sector's PTC screen is completely dead, over.
1: You need to switch over that PTC breakover.
2: Oh yeah, we've been getting real good at that. I'm wondering if there's some other fix beyond that, because we keep having to do that every time, over.
1: Yeah, it's fixed for now. Drop it down for 60 seconds, over.
3: Hey, let's come out of West 1 for 545.
4: Alright, go ahead, head toward 545.
3: You guys got somebody out there?
4: On his way.
3: Thank you.
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1: Yeah, morning 57, RV36 with the UP760 tray. Like to come out 545 back in at 116, 116, over.
0: Alright, getting Associates bent. Look for light off 545 for 116, over.
1: Thank you, sir. You have a good morning. You'd be RV36 out.
0: Thank you as well. Central.
2: Stratus, go there.

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1: Yeah, 5-6, UP-991-6J90. Ready to depart, Citrus, when you can take us over.
0: Yep, Humpyard Master gave me a holler, getting the switches bent right now, and look for a light momentarily, over.
1: Look for lights. Copy there. Thank you, 90 out.
0: Switch out.
1: Yeah, the key connector says 0044.

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4: 205,

ball to Rom, over. 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Sorry. Chicago Balderrama.

0: Tudor. So you're going to cross over to 2-track there, and you'll be joint with Korea. I didn't know if you knew that.
1: That's who I was talking to. I wasn't able to answer. I was just kind of getting the game plan with him. Yeah, he's aware. We're going to get joint time with him. He gave us permission to get cleared up there. Over.
0: Okay, copy that. Here comes some time.
1: All right.
0: You bet. Set you up.

0: BTC Discover. Alright, I will go ahead and have someone look at this PTC, see if we can get DFOC down there if needed for that RediNet not available button number. Yeah, I only see one ticket from the last day, so can pass it along if they need to report it. Makes it easier for us to get a defect down there.
1: Yeah, I can do that. That was probably mine about 10 hours ago that I didn't take it over.
0: All right. Well, y'all stay safe. PTC desk out.
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0: Don't work, here we go, Signal Kitchen.

I-36, got an approach signal restricting. You're on the point and on the light, right?

0: Roger, 5-6, over. 1001, go ahead, over. Go ahead, how many are left there now, over?
1: You can highball the bridge all the way up for 305. 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
0: Perfect. Thank you. Over.
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detector, milepost 97.7, track 1, no defect, total axle 2, 3, 4, train speed 50, mph, temperature 6, 4 degrees, detector out.

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0: 262, over.
1: 62, you be 991-3390. When we get to Davis, I have to go in and out the box with you. Leaving 45 cars to West Castle.
0: You're now at the power, leaving 45. Here we go, thank you, over.
1: 190 out.
0: Gotcha.
2: 69 in the rear, so I'm going to pop it. I'm going to cut away from it anyway.
3: MPH temperature 6, 4 degrees, detector out.

this, over. 76, go ahead, over. Alright, sounds good. What's the length of your train now, over? Here we go, signal indication, over. Dispatch out. Go ahead, over. They just called me back, and that is the correct one, the gray Tesla with that PD. The other range was a bad milepost, so you are at the right spot, over.

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2: 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Dispatch out. 5 6 7282, over.

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1: Thatcher 5-6, over.
0: Thatcher 5-6, over.

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1: Detector, milepost 111.0. Track 2. No defects. Total axle 2, 3, 1. Detector out.

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1: I'm Perter WC, line out of 205 on the 119 on hold with 57 now. Under the house.

detector, milepost, 1, 1, 2, 3, track 2, no defects, total axle, 2, 3, 4, temperature, 2, 4, degrees, detector out.

0: WC, still on hold at 5-7. You get to a signal, maybe tone him up.
1: Straight to the house?
0: Straight to the house was the info I was given.
1: Okay, I'll give him a try.
0: Thank you.

0: that take yourself back over. Yeah, go ahead, over. Today, they are on duty at 3:45. I can at least get y'all down to the LER to do your work, but obviously you'll have to hold y'all at Pittsburgh to meet that video.
1: No defect. Total axle 196. Train speed 31. MPH. Temperature 62 degrees. Detector out.
0: And when y'all get to Pittsburgh, will y'all need the 6.6 or anything over? Take yourself back out.

0: York.
1: I copy that. B-bar rig, landing 10 track. You got 401 on the east end, 304 on the west end. Do be aware of the crossover, the line for crossover movement. Check the switches. And you will need a van. It's probably going to be bumper to bumper on the clearance marker. So I have one sitting here in front of the officer.

0: 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Main 2 to Main 2, westbound of...
1: Come on down to east end, crossed over, talk to the 305, they're clearing 35 track. I'm into 34, 34 track, and then you're going to have to wait on the west end a little bit. 303 is departing right now, bypass is going to clear up into 39, and 302 needs to depart before you can take your power into 50, please, over.

Yeah, 303 is leaving right now. Four pass is on the west end. They're going to go into 39 and clear up into 39. Over. Needs to depart. They're on the lead as well. They're going to go to UP, and then you're going to get your item back and put the power away. Over. Track. And then you're going to have to wait on the west.

Yeah, 303 is leaving right now. Four pass is on the west end. They're going to go into 39 and clear up into 39. Over. Needs to depart. They're on the lead as well. They're going to go to UP, and then you're going to get your auto back and put the power away. Over. That's correct. I'll send a yard van. Your van ran out of time. Over.

0: morning, 36.
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1: Yeah.
2: No zone, set 305, over.

0: Solid. 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
1: Yeah, clear to board.
0: Thanks.
2: That's been our work on our resolution.

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0: WCRE 20.
1: Go ahead. 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Sorry. Let's go West Yard 1. East End. Tie it down. Leave it running.
0: West Yard 1. All the way to East End. Tie it down.
1: Take these down.
0: Thank you.

0: dispatch to Korea. George Korea, over.
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0: Yeah, just looking for an update, seeing how things are going, time we're heading for the clear and all that.
1: Well, we got our first

0: about 30 minutes. And then I guess maybe by 4:30 they probably want you in the clear. That first Amtrak leaves about 4:20.
1: Okay, we've checked up here and we'll start the
0: just going to go back to the siding?
1: Yeah, they're going to have to go back to the siding. I think that's probably the best place to
0: do it. Okay, copy that. And I'll get a ride over for them unless their van's stuck around.
1: Okay, that'll work.
0: All right, here we go. Van is gone this time. Okay, I'll get another one ordered.
1: Roger that.

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0: Let's see, they are down at Lathrop, still, over.

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0: 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Hang 15. 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Going in light. 15. 45, here we go.
1: Night,
0: oh, you know, living the dream.
1: Nice hearing your voice again out here.
0: It's been a couple of days.
1: Yeah.
0: Just a couple.

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That's a long shove to Fairfield.

0: That's dispatch today on Kyle Hotel. Over. Going him up in Anson, please.
1: See what again?
0: You want to call up dispatch and see if there's a closing spot for the Kyle up there?

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0: over.
1: This is work train, UT-4268, over.
0: Go ahead, over.
1: Where would you like us to put this thing away at?
0: Back in Fairfield Siding, where you came from.
1: Alright, Fairfield Siding, roger that, here we go.
0: You need a reverse move, are you going to pull past 42, or what you got, over?
2: Other behemoth train you're meeting should be clearing market here shortly, over.
0: That's correct. Give me a call when you're getting close to 52 and see where the better train's at.
1: Roger, that sounds good, thank you.
2: Now over. Dispatch out.

0: Sector 56, UP 7872, over. About 515, 520, they saw it, over.
1: Good morning, Flash, and response.
0: Oh, yeah, and there's the no-fitter coming north is between Fergus and Arena right now, over. Know what your length will be, because it's at Lathrop, it's 10-8, over.

500 beam a second. Okay. 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

0: Okay. 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Is it possible for y'all to go west and then east? And I can see if I can get that light back from them at East Pittsburgh over.
1: You're done with that light at RB42. I can take it down. Engineer's permission, correct? Over.
2: Engineer's permission to take signal back at RB42.
1: Taking it down. Thank you. Special.

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0: 2.
1: Gonna go short length or hand throws over.

0: Okay, well, the issue is that I'd have to hold that bar rig there to meet the North Bay.
1: RV release.

0: Okay. 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But then earlier when I had put it in reverse, it like gave me a red patch. So I don't know. Did he already give you the light up? Okay, then it's just probably showing me something. Okay, roger. Thank you.
1: Yeah, it is coming up on the rear.
0: Holler when you're at the rear. I'll talk to the case team area.
1: Hey, on duty, Jimmy.
2: 4 minutes.
0: Sorry. 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Okay. Yeah, because sometimes they'll put up blocking on that bridge just until we get over it. I don't know if the conductor side's safer to ride if they put the blocking up on the bridge.

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1: RVOA power lights coming out, switch by for envelope lights.
0: All right, look for lights, get you moving, over.
2: Sorry, I tried, over.
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1: That should be 7702, over. All red, CPRV 031, ready to flag, over. Alright, I'll send remote authority to pass, CPRV 031, main one to the siding, over.

0: Oh, you're on.
1: Come on in for 306.
0: Yeah, ready to shove off this main 3 east from 3 to 1. When you can take us over.
2: Got it. Suit location number right now. Here you go.
0: Location. Hey, one last question. Do you have any trains coming across the bridge in the next 8 to 10 minutes?
2: No.
0: Perfect. Thank you so much.
2: Thank you.
0: Ready there, Zach?

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1: I don't know where you're at, so I'm

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1: Hello.
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1: Yeah.
0: All right, so you're not interfering with the 90 and soon?
1: Nah, that's way too far.
0: All right. Copy that. So you're going to go into the siding, but you're going to leave the work lead clear.
1: Absolutely.
0: Copy.

0: Yuma, that's your 262, over. 268, are you guys coming up to the OS there at 52, over?
1: Yeah, we're up on 262, over.
0: Detector, RIP, 116.8. 917, get ready, it'll be your turn to drop down, 1 to 2, over. Thank you, here we go, Satchel.

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1: Thank you.

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Pastor 4.7.2, same. Speed 3.5, M.2.8, temperature 7.6 degrees. Detector out.

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3: 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I'd like to get a 6-6 backup move, main track 1 at Swanson. 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
2: 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Rule 6-6, pick up a crew member, main track 1 at Swanson. 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
2: Correct, over.
3: Alright, Chris, give me a call back when we're all done and ready to bust something.
2: Thank you.
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0: I am POAE, copy.
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1: You're getting water, but I bring ice and crew packs.
0: Alright, copy. 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
1: It was on the west end, but we had a hard time getting to it.
0: You got dropped off on the west end?
1: Yeah.
0: All right, the problem is I need room on the east end for my yard job or my local that's going out there today. So you're going to have to put that train back where you found it, in the clear, in the siding, leaving the work lead clear so I can use the east end to set cars over.
1: Okay.
0: Thank you. Good list. Thank you.
1: Conversion approach 30. 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
1: Okay, we'll be out the way.
0: Okay, all right, copy that, thank you. BNSF, Bakersfield, Central. 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

0: Yep. 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I think you mean that Bakersfield stock drop.
1: Hey, I just want to confirm your symbol to track down. Is that you guys down there on main track number one on the east side of Ozil? 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
0: Jimmy, it should be no more than 4 or 5 minutes.

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1: 2-1-2-8-6-2.
0: You're broken up. I'm thinking you said 6-2-1-2-8.
1: That's correct, Oakland.
0: I have comm.
1: Here's the button.
0: All right, armed.
1: Senses. RVO, let's get that.

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0: 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Have a safe day.
1: I appreciate it. 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

0: Crawling Tower, over. We're ready to go, over.
1: All right, sit tight. When you see color, highball. 5-7 knows you are ready to go.
2: All right.
0: UP 7603, over.
2: How you guys coming along? You ready to depart?
0: Yep, we're ready to depart, over.
2: Okay, I-Train's almost in the clear. You good for two-track Pullman to Colfax?
0: Yes, we are. We're good for both.
2: All right, thank you. Good location. Here we go. I'll let Andy know. Have a good day.
0: Thanks.

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Alright, then the clear is soon. I'll switch to the D-Rose line lock, normal position. Have a good day, over.

0: Yeah, 306. 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
1: That sounds excellent. 5-7 nose, you've got lights. Eyeball.

0: 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Thank you, here we go. Switch up.
1: Temperature 5.8 degrees. Detector out.

Roger, it's from Pittsburgh Radio, over. Over. Switches all monologue back, or me and Chuck, you guys are all in the clear. Thank you, over.

0: Hey, Oakland, how you guys looking there for departure?
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0: minute. Copy that, about 15 minutes. Thank you.

ahead after stopping to BNSF 6184 at Keddie Junction. You have authority to pass in those flying stop indications between main 1 and main 2. Over.

0: 207, just heads up, we got about 45 minutes.
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2: No defect. Total axle 5-1-2. Same speed 4-1. MPH temperature 6-0 degrees. Detector out.
3: This is 5-3. High water fast. Two good markers. Hamburg is off of it.
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Detector working.

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1: Detector milepost 111.0, track 2. No defects, total axle 492. Detector out.

0: 6 minutes of Sergeant Fletcher, channel broadcast, track indication main 1, UP crossing. And this is BNSF Sergeant Fletcher with a broadcast. Indication main 1, UP crossing. 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

0: 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Total axle 3.14.3.3.0.1.8. Temperature 7.4 degrees. Detector out.
1: Got it, Bobby. All right, there's King Holloway ready to go.

Unit 07, Thatcher, answer mobile radio, over. Going with that 656 there, main 2, between Kitty Junction and Hanshaw, thank you, over. Anybody else call me, over? Go ahead, over. Signal negation, over.

dispatch 5-6 calling you 7282. Over. Hey, yeah, we're being, I guess, at the track light in the diamond there, so they're going to have to flag you across. So, yeah, when you get up to the diamond, switch over to 3636-240, your tone up dispatcher, and then they'll flag you across. Over. They should be ready for you as well. So, yeah, once you're up there, yeah, give them a shout and try to keep you moving over. Correct, over.

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I believe they already have a Sarasota Complete. I think Leo wrote it up already. I'm not sure. I'll have to double check.

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0: Alright, I got 521 coming up to the bridge now. 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
0: Ready to go over?
1: That is correct. Ready to head off.
0: Alright, I got 521 coming up to the bridge now. 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
0: That is correct, and I just want to confirm here, you guys are going to be pretty good sized today, almost 14,000 feet, 11,952 tons, over.
1: That's correct, over.
0: Can't wait, all right. Signal indication through the bridge after 521, here we go.
1: Here we go.

have for stopping the UP-7282 at UP Crossing. You have authority to pass signal to plane stop, indication. Proceeding from UP Main 2 to UP Main 2, over. Yes, sir, that's correct, over. Welcome, manager, touchdown.

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1: Calling the town bus over. Yeah, pick up at the city yard, Shane.
2: I didn't get that. 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Pick up at the 295 Shanty. City yard.
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1: Thank you. 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

0: One in, call 302, come in, Mark. Hey, did Leo brief you out on your return trip? To where you guys don't want to pull up to the derail because we've been getting hit with all those lumber cars? Okay, so when you're coming back, when you're ready to go, let me know and I can get you a van for you to van up to the derail and the switch so you can get your authority. So then you're not going to stop by the time you leave the, their yard on the transfer to come back in. Into 43, so don't let them give you more than 2,000 feet.
1: Go ahead.
0: Don't call me, because the conversation we had last night with them, they said 19 cars, 1,200 feet, so I know they like to sneak more in, but...
1: Got.
2: Fred Flintstone's out to get that one moving.
3: I'll be clearing it to Lurk in about 10 minutes.
0: Over the bridge.
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1: Over. Tommy Radio, open. In the clear there, transfer switch, which is monologue back. Remain to move it there between UP Cross and Getty Junction. Thank you. Over. Welcome. Genesis 5, 5, 5.

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0: go ahead.
1: Yeah, ready to come out of school.
0: All right, you got 7, back 6 for the house.
1: 7, 6 for the house. Okay, what are managers on duty right now?
0: Just swapped. I believe Travis is here now.
1: Okay, thank you.
0: No, Cade's also here. Line
2: him up. 656 Main Drive between CTC East Ring and Muff 1183. No additional authority buying a train, over.

Texas, Sergeant Thatcher, and some Mormon radio, over. Units of Sergeant Thatcher, and some Mormon radio, over. 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Well, I'll have to talk you by that, over. Wait a minute, track indication just disappeared. You can't get the signal. Welcome, this is suspect.

0: We'll need a ride on the west end of 208 when you get a chance, over.
1: West 208, okay. They're pending 3.
2: Hey, Rich, you got the upper Cooper ready, and take care of the rocket shanty.
1: I will do that.

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2: We're going to set out a unit there at Lathrop to trying to find out which one it is, but yeah, just hold off at Cala there and I'll give you a shout when you get to pull in over.
3: Yeah, and good paperwork, over.
0: Copy that, A-Head Wind Ready, over.
3: Yeah, I'm check 11, over.

0: Yeah, looks like you're on the list to go off to Portola this morning. When you get on in, I'll have a car ordered up for you. Just if you don't see him, get into the yard office, give me a collar back, and I'll send it over.
1: 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Total axle 528, train speed 46 mph, temperature 59 degrees, detector out.

10 degrees east.

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0: 206, 119, signal, house, 57 nose. Thank you, thank you.
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1: Thank you, have a good morning,
0: Alright, you too, that's up.

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0: Perjury Town Bus.
1: Town Bus.
0: Yeah, just stand by the power there on the west end of 208. He'll be with you shortly.
1: Right, okay.
0: Thank you.

0: Minutes of Sergeant Thatcher to Foreman Williams, over.
1: Check 5-20, over. Yeah, we'll go 5-21 to Bogo and Super.

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0: Are you guys all cut away from the cars on 208?
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2: Yeah, there's no power in 208. They're gone.

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1: Arch 1, go ahead.
0: Yeah, morning, Arch 1. West 1, 545, okay?
1: Yes, you got permission to head to 545.
0: 545, someone needs to say. Thank you, sir. You have a good morning.
1: You too.

0: Your answer, over. It wasn't working for me. Maybe if you give it a shot, or else I gotta call CS Assessments and have them understand.
1: Communication, zero down, put up on the front, touch of that gate.

Back to the bull. All right, copy, remote on 130, trying to get back to the bull. 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
1: Then highball class 2, good markers, and a head 1 ready, thanks.

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1: 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RV36 out.
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4: 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Line 1, all tracks, Oakland Sub, we're between the hours of 0700 to 1700. ACX 3112 West may pass the red flag that is not displayed until 7. 63.70, good for backspeed, maximum, sound and bells and whistles, cast approach a minute, equipment, over. Copy that, Grant, on the readback, thank you, you guys have a good rest of your morning. Ace 3, highball to form B, not in effect until 7.
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1: That is correct. 130-119, over.
0: 130-119, are we going through the house?
1: Yes, paperwork is shown to the house. I'm calling dispatch now.
0: All right, thank you.
2: PD, another 33 there. UT detector, milepost 97.7, track 2, no defect. Total axle 498, train speed 38, MPH temperature 57 degrees, detector out.

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0: 525, you'll be protected, 2-track, Davis, over.
1: Copy that, 525, protected, main 2 is Davis, thank you, sir.
0: Thank you, here we go, dispatcher.
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1: Last one. 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
1: 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We got about 30 minutes to Florin and then track 1 at up road.
0: Okay, copy. Looks, signal indicate.

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0: 36 cut-ins in set out mode, okay? 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
1: Yes, sir.
0: Don't put no brakes on those engines, just set out mode, right?
2: West Palm, 7513, Houston track, holding 4B69717. 5-1 all track, Martinez, 7-connect, 2.04, 92.3, 7282 east. 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Tells us what's going on.
1: And I'll be heading that way.
0: All right. 6-7-7-1-9. That is out. We'll cock it, Brian, I want to test the tally before we cut away, Eric.

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0: Of course. Signal indication following 527. You guys will both be going down 2 track today, over.
1: Okay, both going down 2 track. Thank you.
0: Thank you. Here we go. Special.
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1: Sorry, come on, go ahead.
0: 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This handbrake's bad order. It won't stay tight. The rad gene device decided it's not catching.
1: 6606, ratcheting device not catching. Copy, thank you.
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1: 62, good morning, sir. Amtrak 527 for Davis, over.
0: 527, you'll be protected number 2, check Davis, over.
1: Alright, Amtrak 527 understands protected, main track 2 Davis, thank you.
0: Thank you, here we go. Let's up.

0: UP detector, milepost 112.3, track 2, no defects, total axle 24, temperature 11 degrees, detector out.
1: 529 advance approach, over.

0: 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Track 2. Detector working. 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Detector out.
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0: Dispatch 262 to Amtrak 525, over. 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
1: Got to go to that engine or what?

0: WP Omaha, dispatcher 262, over. Bridge is going up. I'll have 522 in the mix. More than likely, we'll follow 522 out. Just watch for signals. I'll get you out as quick as I can, over.
1: Trying to tell him that should be on the main, they're gonna have to back up going to the siding, but we said, nah, that's okay, we go around
2: to the crossing before we give it up to the outbound crew.

0: times it just doesn't happen, and then I just want to make sure we do it.
1: Now that. 9, 7.7, track 2.

0: 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I'm seeing what this guy's doing on the lead up, right?
1: Advanced approach, but let's roll.

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2: 5876 I-Train.
1: Hey, man, I'm sure
2: you haven't seen already. We're already on the pole. Just wondering if you could reach out to 9, give him a heads up that we're on the way over.
1: Yeah, we'll do there. You guys, I'll let them know. Thank you, guys.
2: Man, I appreciate it. I train out.

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Total axle 7.18, frame speed 2.3, MPH temperature 5.7 degrees, detector out.

0: America 529, approach restricting cattlemen, over. Five-29, rear portable, over. Tamika, you on this channel? Let's go to 51, over. Approach restricting, cattlemen, over.
1: Amtrak 529, approach restricting.

0: Location for you there, over.
1: 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Be safe out there.
2: Thank you. You as well.

0: guys, can you still hear me? Hi, train.
1: Yeah, hi, train. Go ahead.
0: Everybody know that it matters right now, but you got a pile of doors open. Over.
1: Okay. Nobody let us know roughly maybe how many from the head end is that over?
0: I don't know. It looked like there were about six of them, all back to back. Some tires, some boxes. They were all back to back. I'd say. It wasn't far past you guys on the head end, maybe 20 at the most.
1: Okay, I appreciate that and I understand. Maybe about 20 is from the head end, got about 5 or 6 containers over there. We'll get a report of dispatch, thank you.
0: Yeah, they're all back to back. It's like whoever did it, they just hit those containers. Everything else looks closed. I hate to tell you that, but just want to let you know, over.
1: Yeah, no problem. I appreciate the heads up there, guys. Thank you.
0: Just have a safe one out.
1: You out.
2: Just get Lathrop to pick you out as you're coming up there. And yeah, the officer will send somebody out there to pluck off you, over.
0: Double yellow approach, diverging approach. 107, over.

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1: 8-5-7, UP-5-8-7-6, I-train, here again, over.
0: Go ahead, over.
1: Yeah, I need to report some open containers in our train to Amtrak 529 pass. That's reported roughly 20 from the head in. Got about 5 or 6 container doors open. Over.
0: Okay, copy. Let me get Roseville involved. 20 back from the head end, 5 or 6 open doors.
1: All correct, over.
0: All right, copy.
1: Yeah, coming to a stop up here at the same farm, so just want to let you give you a heads up about that before we move into 9 territory, over.
0: All right, copy, thank you.
1: Problem, I train
2: up. I don't really know if it makes a difference, guys, but it looked like it was all lower well stuff, nothing high, over.

0: 4-1-9 West, all stop. Antelope, make you out.
1: T-5-8-7-6 East, stop, all stop, 109.6, make 2 out.

0: dispatcher 262, over. Check 522, you'll be protected 2-check, Martinez, and then plan out a hold this to the bridge is up, over.
1: I'll let Roswell know. I'll get a hold of this car department now.
2: All right, thank you. We'll be standing by.

0: 57, 5876, okay to take the signal back at 111.
1: Yeah, we're all stopped. Engineer's permission to take back the signal, CPRV 111, over.
0: All right, thank you. I'll let 9 know. Thank you.

0: Westfall, is this 5406?
1: That's correct, Evan.
0: Yeah, Westfall 7513, use this track hold to 4B69717. Line 1 all track, Martinez sub, between mile post 92.04, 92.3, 5406 east, permission to pass that red board at 92.04 without stopping, 50 kilometers max, speed buzz, which is good. Trip over the hill, back to there.

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0: That's correct, I'm ready to copy, over.
1: Alright, Foreman Cox in charge of gang number N264 on the day's date, 8-20-26. 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May pass the red board located at milepost 63.70 without stopping. Maximum train order speed. 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
0: 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Foreman Cox, gang number N264, using track bulletin form B number 69781. On today's 8-0-8-20-21-2026, line number 1, all tracks on Oakland Sub. Working between milepost 63.7 and milepost 59.0. Between hours 0700 to 1700. ATX 3110 West, I'm going to pass the red flag on milepost 63.7 without stopping, good for maximum authorized speed. All men and equipment in the clear, over.
2: So, 206 overflow shove to the west end of 208, 208's clear.
3: Alright, 206 overflow to the west, 208, here we go.
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0: 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Total axle 108 out.
1: Detector, milepost 97.7, track 1, no defect. Total axle 2-4, train speed 7.7 mph, temperature 5.8 degrees. Detector out.
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0: UT detector, milepost 97.7, track 1, no defect, total axle 60, speed 48, MPH, temperature 58 degrees, detector out.
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0: 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Does have permission to pass your red flag, it's located there at 92.3 without stopping, just three maximum authorized speed. Westbound, main track number 2, bell and whistle, men and equipment, over.
1: Sir, guys, have a safe trip today, we'll talk to you later.
0: That is correct, thanks West Falls, appreciate you, have a good rest of your day. Correct, diverging clear. Swanson, here we go.

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0: Yeah, no remotes, flyer's gone, it's all yours, over.

U2 detector, milepost 97.7, track 2, no defect, total axle 408, frame speed 62, MPH temperature 57 degrees, detector out.

0: 9 of Westfall, over.
1: Westfall, 7513, Houston, direct Bolton, 4B, 69717. Line 1, Altair, Martinez, up Phoenix, 3-2.04, 1419 West. Permission to pass, Redmore, 92.3, left property. Proceed to limit at your max speed, Bolton,
0: Westfall, gang,
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3: East League of the Way of the West has signal indication, over.
0: Double yellow approach diverging, over.
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4: 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Just a piece of caution getting by them. Thank you, guys. Here we go.

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0: 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Mine one all track from the Martina sub to Mapos 92.3, 92.04. 8009, prisoner of fatigue west, between 92.3, 92.04. Max speed doesn't look good.
1: Thank you, here we go. Let's watch out.

0: Southwest talking Sky Transit for Chicago Radio. Good morning. Yeah, you are getting an early start today. Gotcha. Hang on 1 second.
1: Jim Bryan, Hump Yardmaster. How are we looking in 206? Looks like I need about 400 feet.
0: We're tracking time here on UP main track between the Eastbound Control Signal for Chicago UP, switch yes. And the Westbound Control Signal for Chicago UP, switch yes. That's right. 531, T-Book, authority number 488-488-5959. Transform to UP, Pacific Main, in the IM track. Send the Eastbound Control Signal for Chicago UP, in the Pacific, switch yes. And the Westbound Control Signal for Chicago UP, in the Pacific, switch yes. Next joint, until 725, 0745.

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0: చేస్తుంది.
1: I don't know either. I never go in.

0: 7, over.
1: Yeah, UP 7349.
0: 7349.
1: Yeah, we're here at the signal, ready to be delayed. Over.
0: Yeah, sorry, come on, go ahead. At Tank Farm, they're checking out some open doors. There's caution up there on this I train ahead of you.
1: Okay, copy. Looking for some open doors at Tank Farm.
0: Thanks, that's your go.
2: Yeah, we already told Andy we're good for whatever track he wants us for.
0: Cool. All right, you have a good day.

0: 7, Robert. Switch 5 to analog to location. Take out.
1: Bus, go ahead.
2: Yeah, can we get a pickup at the west end of track 208? Pick up the conductor. I'm shoving him in to the west end.
1: Hit the west end of 208 right now.
2: Alright, yeah, it'd be a couple minutes, but yeah, we're just starting to shove into 208.
1: Copy that.

0: Morning, Z-Nubiwisk. You'll be working off the main, picking up off the east end of 201. Behind your line number 7, 888-932. That's correct, over.
1: 629, over.
0: Welcome.
1: Yes, moving over.
2: Train coming over.
1: Yeah, copied, over.

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1: UP 773.
0: 7702 East, over.
1: Hey, you want to take this, you want us to take these lights up here, over?
0: Yeah, let's go ahead and start taking them. The RVOA is going through West Hagen now. He should be clearing here in a few minutes. By the time you get there, it should be clear, over.
1: All right, copy that. Here we go.
0: Here we go. Thanks for everything. Here we go. Switch up.

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1: P detector, milepost 111.0. Track 2. No defects, total axle 408. Detector out.
0: Yes, 7-2, 7-0-2, 5-1.

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Let me know when you guys are when you're conducting the one and actually moving in for Amtrak coming behind you there. Thank you.

0: 56 on UP, 7265, hold it. Hey, just at your base. So, got one crossing over there at Market, and then I should get lights for you. Cross the Diamond, so yeah, if you want to start pulling on down, so I can clear a route for Amtrak coming up behind you, you should get the rest of the lights here momentarily.
1: UP detector milepost 112.3 track 2 no defects total axle 408 temperature 13 degrees detector out.

runway to Bemis F-3749, over. Bemis F-3749 at 0126, which mile post 1120.408, you have authority to enter main 2 and proceed east.

0: UP 7702 East, calling Foreman Westfall, over.
1: 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Minister, stop, stop, stop.
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2: 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Permission to pass that red board at 92.04 without stopping. 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
1: 6 PM track 522, call for Davis, please.
3: 522, work with 529 for Davis, over.
1: Alright, 522, work with 529 at Davis, appreciate it, thank you.
3: Thank you, here we go. It's my job. PMI Special 262 to the UP 009, over. Hey, I got a cross one over at Webster in front of you there, so after one at Webster, over. Correct. Here we go. It's my job.
4: Who's reporting, over?
5: To RVNP, next to you.
4: Oh, gosh, thank you, Chris.
6: Hey, how do we both miss that work train?
3: What's that?
0: Four zero two, 35 down to

0: explicit calls for 4:30, so the crew would be up there at 6.
1: Yeah, I looked at the call history on that work training board, the DE board, and we were all showing on there that somehow Kevin got it behind all of us.
2: 7265, go
1: to... important to do this afternoon.
2: Okay, somebody wants to turn an angle cock on you. Got a better walk in. Okay, alright, the elevator's fine. I'll see if I can get somebody heading out there to assist.

0: 262 to the LRJ 48 EP1001, over. Yeah, with that work train there in the Fairfield sighting, they told me they were clear of the switches you guys need. You guys are going in on the west end, is that correct, over? And you're aware of the work train there in the sighting, so when you're up there at RV053, give me a call, we'll drop brief and I'll flag you in, over. Alright, you're all stopped. Signal aspect view, RV053, and you are aware of the work train in the sighting, correct, over? Passenger displaying stop indication, control point RV053 will be coming to your PTC. Once you get it, you can act upon it, over. Thank you. Switch out.
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3: West Little Stoppy.
4: We'll probably go out to the crew pad here, 830 crew.
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1: 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Track 2. Detector working.
2: Copy. All right, Palm Cox, charge gang number N264 on today's date, 8-20-26, working on Form B bulletin number 69781, line number 1, between milepost 63.70, milepost 59.0 on all tracks, open subdivision from the hours 0700 1700 hours, the ACEX 3105, may pass the red board located at milepost 63.70 without stopping, master train order speed, all men and equipment are in the clear, over.
3: Thank you.
1: 1602. I'm for you guys on the Middle East.

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Detector out.

connection is just about to stop there from Woman Radio. This is your Alana Watch Out for Mainstream Movement Test, and you choose Crossing and Getty Duncan. That's it for the... Thank you. This is Fox Out. And that's what we want to walk back from the AC movement. Can't get it done for the hands. Thank you. Over.

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0: 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Westward, following you. How far are we good for? 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
1: We're 330 at this point.

Minnesota Sun Dispatcher, 303, over. You stuck behind a train out there that went into emergency, so, and they got to walk it. So as soon as the signal times out, if Amtrak says still not on the move yet, I'll get you out, over.

0: course, the switch is now over. They sound like they got to watch that train, and that train's 10,000 feet.
1: Protected one, check Berkeley, over. Correct, here we go, and switch out.
2: Hey, dispatcher 9, over.
3: AUP 7349, over.
2: 349, over.
3: Hey, wanted to see if we could read back right there at 1123 on the detector, over. Game, good for 30.
0: Train ahead of them went to emergency there. Crew has to walk it at like 10,000 feet, so I think it might be a minute before I get them over.
2: 13114 boxes by the rails, presumably from the UPS in front of you. Over.
3: Yeah, that's correct. That's all the report. Thank you very much. UP 7349 out.

0: 62, over. Five 29, you'll be protected number 1, Jack Sassoon, over. I think you, here we go. Switch up.
1: Command, over.
0: Go ahead.
1: 7282, we got four units, we're just pulling up to switch 5, four units off the Fresno.

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One Radio. Is that yet? 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

0: morning, Bart. You guys are going to come down the city side, 12 track, balance over to 21. Talk to the 101 on the west end of 69 before come down, and 401 on 17. Over.
1: All the way out to east end.

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0: Yep, they just timed out here. What switch coming in on them? The 544-0155 switch, milepost 1119.999. You have authority to enter main 1 and proceed west. Sir, that's correct. I'll be crossing you over from 1 to 2 there. You keep crossing over. Thank you.
1: May I pose a comms and move you with over? 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

0: çıkartacak. 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
1: My power be lead, good enough to see what you heard. Okay. Yeah, watch your lights, get you worked in, go signal indication over.
2: Track 1, no defect. Total axle 8, 7, 6, frame speed 2, 1, MPH, temperature 6, 1, degrees, detector out.
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0: At 1:30, crossing, call you when we get there.
4: DNSS 7594, over.
5: D876.
0: Yeah, go ahead, over.
5: You got a special agent Whitlock, be there in about 10 minutes. Don't leave before you speak to him there. He wants to see if he can help you out.
0: Alright, copy that. We have an officer walking up the exit right now. I can't read what it says on the side of his car up there, but the conductor's out there talking to him.
5: Perfect. Thank you, guys. Here we go.
0: And we are flagged up for the Carmen, too, just so you know they're back there working it.
5: Alright, Carmen are working on it. I'll let Chief know. Thank you.
0: He also said that he saw the riders bail off back there when he was coming up, so.
5: Okay, they got a whiff of them and took off. Roger that. Okay, maybe they jumped on the Z train that's dumping packages.
6: Car department on the I train. I spoke with them, told them I will be standing by when the train gets the okay to leave. And if I see them on it, that I will call the PD. And they were aware.
0: All right, copy that. Thank you.
7: Okay, yeah, I got the Rockland police up here with me, so I guess once we get pulling here, he'll just stand by, and if you need him, he's up here by the crossing.
0: Thank you.
5: You want Andy to hang you a light at 111?
0: I don't know if he's done back there yet. We'll wait and see what the car department says.
5: Okay, very good. Thank you, sir.
7: Yeah, I heard the train passed by, said there's 7 open doors. I'm working on the 3rd one now.
0: Copy that. Thank you, sir.

0: NSF Sergeant Satcher, BNSF 6629, over. BNSF Sergeant Satcher, BNSF 6629, over. Got a box 2 out there, mile post 1100.97, St. John's Ave, South. You have that over?
1: They're sitting up here by the crossing. They want you to let them know if you see anybody on the train, let us know to stop, and then they'll take care of those people. Over.
2: Copy. Will do.
0: Thank you, sir. Appreciate it.

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1: Over. 5-6-5-1.

110. 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

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Thank you. Bye, sign up.

2, over. This is online and launch back for main 2, or excuse me, main 1 movement. You can get the junction in Hanshaw, and you're on the move. Thank you, over.

0: Fire Department.
1: Tom Oakland.
0: Go towards 205. We'll cut the mid and everything behind it off on the lead, short of the 205 switch. Then we'll run you back through 7. You can tack on and pull the rear end into 7.
2: All right, 205, 207, cut off at the mid there at 205 on the east end, shove 7.
0: Leave the mids and everything behind them on the lead, short of the 205 switch. Pull the head end into 205. You'll come light power back through 7, tack onto the mids, and pull it into 7.
2: Yeah, copy that. Cut short of the west end 205. And then we're going to light power back in to the west end.
0: Yeah, then you'll just come against that dupe and drag the rear end into 7.
2: Dupe into 207.
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0: Thank you for the deli number there.
2: Car department, come in.
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2: S-17.
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0: Victor One Jack Martinez, over.
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0: Iowa AMP, UP Special Agent on 5151.
1: Yeah, Iowa AMP, go ahead.

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Alright, yeah, I'm going to have to hold there for a few. I don't have a route yet for you. As soon as I can get you a route, yeah, we'll go, I'll give you a shout. 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

0: 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Attention base, any updates, you find anything yet, over.
1: Sassy. Understand that the shoot, their power fell off. Hold on a second. 7702 patch location. You plan to follow the track.
0: Somebody help this thing as well. Get them going and yeah, just keep me updated. 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

0: 57, over.
1: 57, 5876, I-train, over.
0: Yes, sir, go ahead.
1: Hey, I just got deflagged by the corpsman, talk to him. He is going to head to the rear of our train here in a couple minutes. Just verify that there's for sure nobody else on the train, and we're going to take off your order.
0: Okay, send a location when everybody says it's okay. Thanks for your help.
1: All right, indication, here we go. Thank you. Help.
0: Thank you, have a better day.
2: ECC active, 531.
3: Yeah, I wasn't really thinking. Yeah, we could shuffle there if that works. Over. I could get you out of here. We could Hunter Street shuffle and get going that way. Over. Okay. Yep. 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Over.

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0: 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What do you got?
1: For 312.
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1: Sir,

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2: He's walking back to his truck.
1: Okay, copy.
0: No one's on race, car department.
1: Hey, yeah, coming in a little broken up. We good to go up here?
0: Yes, you are good to go.
1: Okay, I understand we are good to go. Thank you, sir. Appreciate your help. 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
0: You running the bridge?
1: Yes, sir. Permission to come across, over.
0: Permission to cross, east to west, main track number one.
1: Copy that, thank you, sir. Here I come.
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1: 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Detector working.

0: 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It's going to be a couple minutes.
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Susie, Amtrak 524, over. Good morning, Protector number 2, Tax Dave, over. Thank you, you too. Here we go. Let's go.

0: RVOA, when you get signals, highball the bridge, signal indication, we'll go track 3 to the east end. That is correct. You're probably going to be hanging out all the way over the west end.
1: Can we get a pickup?

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Track 2. No defects, total axle 4, 9, 8. Detector out.

45.

Detector milepost 112.3. Track 2. No defects. Total axle 4, 9, 6. Temperature 1 degree.

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Track 2. No defects. Total axle 4.96. Temperature 1.5 degrees. Detector out.

765. Go ahead. Black hoodie, running from the train, about 8 total. Do you happen to know which direction they took off running? Over.

0: Okay, yep, I'll get our MCC report and see if we can maybe get somebody out there. And then, okay, yeah, whenever you're ready, then I guess kind of the plan here is, yeah, just pull down to at least clear acres there. We'll have to get Amtrak by, but the end says we'll be able to follow them and get you lights across the diamond behind them. Over. Perfect. Yeah, thank you. Over.
1: Boy, Travis.
0: Thank you, sir.
2: AEP Mechanical for the 7265 command. Taking a ticket here, so your VPG won't recover. Yeah, I saw on the fault log there, we're showing crew emergency from that B unit. I didn't know if maybe the chair swung around or if you guys had somebody on it.
3: Roger,
2: 260,
3: over.
2: Updated here then, and you guys have a good day and a safe trip.
3: Alright, and you guys are coming out of the east end of Fairfield, over. Alright, that's correct. Alright, got Amtrak 6 going through Sassoon now, we'll follow them out, over.

launch lane is today. Thank you.

volume down low. What you got going?

7 1 8 8 8 8 8 8 8 8 8 8 8 8 8 8 8 8 8 8 8 8 8 8 8 8 8 8 8 8 8 8 8 8 8 8 8 8 8 8 8 8 8 8 8 8 8 8 8 8 8 8 8 8 8 8 8 8 8 8 8 8 8 8 8 8 8 8 8 8 8 8 8 8 8 8 8 8 8 8 8 8 8 8 8 8 8 8 8 8 8 8 8 8 8 8 8 8 8 8 8 8 8 8 8 8 8 8 8 8 8 8 8 8 8 8 8 8 8 8 8 8 8 8 8 8 8 8 8 8 8 8 8 8 8 8 8 8 8 8 8 8 8 8 8 8 8 8 8 8 8 8 8 8 8 8 8 8 8 8 8 8 8 8 8 8 8 8 8 8 8 8 8 8 8 8 8 8 8 8 8 8 8 8 8 8 8 8 8

0: 7349 come in?
1: I just wanted to get a minute to see if I'm to work with that.
0: You want to work at 52?
1: Yeah, if we can.
0: I'm 7 flyer, when you leaving?

0: 57 Flyer 1490. How quick to clear up there?
1: We can clear up about 20 minutes or so. We'll hold the number 2 track and we'll duck in off the number 2. My plan is to work the turn back onto the single main first and then see where we're at and then switch over to the number 1 track and work the number 1 track. We'll hold the number 2 for each step away.
0: I'm just going to call you when the 54 is ready to go north to P&G and clear. That's what I got out here because I need to get them out of there. But if you want to go to work, you certainly can. And I'll call you to clear up. I'll need 52 back to get these guys in north.
1: Okay, copy that. We're just out to see you clear for 54 rocket.
0: Yeah, the flyer's on number 1. They don't have to work 2 today. Once they're done there, they just go north of P&G. And then, once I have one of the routes there at Elk Grove for Amtrak and any other important things, it'll be good.
1: Okay, stop for that. And what does it look like, just in general, for traffic for today?
0: Give me a second to bring up the president.

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1: BNSF 6588, right there.
0: Hey, just to verify, for some reason your TCS dropped off here. You have TCS number 8214, is that correct? Over.
1: That's correct, over.
0: Okay. 8214 is what you're running with. Okay, perfect. Yeah, light should be coming in here for you any moment.
1: Copy, looking right, thank you.

0: frog on the other side of it. We'll talk to you guys when they get back in.
1: King, it's lighter on this day. I mean, I got a grain train down at Stockton that's going to need to come up to Roseville. The Z's pretty little, the southbound Z's a little late today up at Truckee. West Colton's not on duty yet, so I would say it's a good day.
0: Okay, cool, copy that. Thank you very much, sir. And we will be monitoring the radio as well.
1: Thank you.
0: Noodle.
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0: two right now, so we'll have the main two and we're going to have 55.
1: Okay, go for it. Yeah, I've got to wait. Give it up.

0: track 535, ready for the Class 2 when you are. Amtrak 535, looking at 110, set the brakes on.
1: Norman Parks, King, number 7860, form V69757 on today's date, 8-26. Gives permission to UNSF 6588, and you're in the factory with one at milepost 141-70. At my father, she's without stopping.
0: Mark is in the rear, how about Class 2 over?

UC1081 Monterey Local. Just verifying that the warrant went through okay, correct mileposts and everything, box 7 there. Well, everything looks good there.

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1: Pull wheelie, head for Antelope.
0: Okay, bye.

Radio Mike, that's 262, over. Amtrak 6 here, protected number 2, Jack Davis, over. Thank you, here we go.

Yeah, my fixed going to be 765. What mile post is your head end currently at, over?

Copy that. Was that 8.4.4 there, passing location? Is that correct? Over.

0: and then how far are you looking to go? Over. Come in, H2 Mendoza.
1: Go ahead, over.
0: Probably going to start coming this way. We're going to have a westbound and then Amtrak as well, so we're going to reach out to you. So we've got his lights coming up. We'll probably start heading back this way.
1: Here we go. We'll start picking it up.
0: Stop.

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0: Oakland calling Hump Yardmaster. 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
1: Yeah, I'll keep an eye on it.
0: Thank you.

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2, detector, milepost, 9, 7, point 7, trap 1, no defect, total axle, 4, 9, 0, frame speed, 4, 1, MPH, temperature, 6, 7 degrees, detector, out.

0: Westfall, over. You're lying in the track three. You are, no need to get off and look at switches.
1: Another one, is that right, over?

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Form me number 69717, line 1, all tracks, Martinez 7, milepost 92.04, milepost 92.3, 0630, Del 1800, GP8941 West, and pass red flag located, milepost 92.3. Without stopping, may proceed through those limits at maximum authorized speed, sound of bells and whistles, when approaching and passing men and equipment over. Alright, sounds great. Goodbye. Over.

But I mean, we can still move the train, right? Like, we could possibly bring it up and just drop one in the in that mid DPU area, right? I mean, through the hand throws or something there, Colfax over.

0: the engine's permission, I'm going to take down the lights up here at Gold Run, keep my options open here, and I'll get back to you here what we think. Let me know what you got on where I can stick that unit. That'll help me out over. That's up.
1: Come on down 101, stay on board. We'll do the work. Setting out to 801. Yeah, come on down. 1-3, switches. I'm not sure I was lined up right now.

0: Dispatcher 9 to Hose, over. Like, I'm going to have to come up number one track with this IOAMP. This eastbounder at Colfax is going to need another unit, I think, to continue on. So I'll need you clear there to come east, cross over there at Gold Runner. Gotcha.
1: Go for Fox, over. Hey, good morning, sir. UP 8941. We're over here on the Martinez Road. I guess that was the east route movement, over.
2: Actually, I think they just told me that they're ready for you. So, yeah, we'll search you down. Watch for signal indication.
1: Thank you.
2: Gotcha.

0: 860, using 14, we track bulletin on today's date. August 20th, 2026, we got track bulletin number 69757, line 1, main track on the Sacramento sub. From milepost 140 to milepost 141, 8951, main pass rear quarter, milepost 140.00 without stopping, and you may proceed through the limits at your max authorized speed. 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
1: zero. That is a good receipt, CRUC 8951. You guys should stay 5 6 8. Here we go.
0: Hey, thank you, Mr. Park. See you out there.

0: Tracy is coming up to you, got like five cars per second, you said it was.
1: So that next chunk you're asking for, the rear end of RVMP down at Colfax is sticking out into those limits. Just want to make sure they're, you know, they're in there.

0: 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By that red board, 92.04, that's Falcon 2-0. 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

0: one.
1: I got a restriction to come in. We got 4 units.
0: RH1 Oakland, come on in. 501, East End, leave it running, tie it down.
1: Alright, 501, tie it down, leave it running.
2: Yes, sir, I'm going to try to pick up some time behind you right here at this bridge. You guys come to a stop, man, some reverse move. Give me a call, over. What's your MOPO location, over?
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3: Got it, have a good day.

RV, do you copy that? Yeah, he'll be due somewhere around the one switch, somewhere up there.

57, over. Westfall. Yeah, we got time. Go ahead. Thank you.

0: 5-7. Over.
1: Going to Chihuahua with us, it's a big deal.

0: Okay, yeah, sounds good. Thanks for the shuttle.
1: I got that UP8941 East by my location where it's in the valley.
2: Alright, UP8941 East is past your location. Okay, yep, through the request here, coming your way. 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
3: Dispatchers from Mariposa Radio. You guys are going to be in there until the Z train gets there. Over. Still here, go ahead, over. Let me switch over to the Riverbank radio. It's kind of staticky on the Mariposa. It's a suspect. The stock dispatcher of BNSF 6629. Go ahead, over. Well, we're supposed to be returning after the bar pass left. That's why I brought you out of Riverbank, and then the train master decided that he was going to bring the pass for us down instead. So now you got to wait on the pass for us, too.
1: That's it, man. He's got to go north. He's not great on time. I got one that will beat to you in about 60 minutes. I give you 90. That's it. Yeah, go ahead.
4: He said that he has one that is about 60 minutes, but he can give you 90.
1: Yes, sir.
4: All right. Yeah, do you want me to ask him, do you want me to tell him that's okay, or do you guys want to just kind of head to the clear? Okay, and I'll tell them that you'll go ahead and take it. Yeah, no worries. King Kong 5-7, you copy?
1: Yeah, is that going to work or is he going to go over?
4: No, that'll work, he said.
1: Okay, 12 o'clock.
4: Yes, sir, 12 o'clock. They understand that.
1: Thank you, Hugo.
4: No, it's about 60, but you can give them 90 and no more, no less.
1: Thanks, King. You will.

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0: 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Total at 4, 3, 2, 7, 7, 1, 2, 8, temperature 6, 9 degrees. Detector out.

0: 5, 6 on, Alan.
1: Alan, over.
0: Yeah, Alan, did you get that UP 8941 East patch location?
1: Yes, sir, I have it.
0: Time. Coming your way, look for a 69-29. Should be showing up.
1: Alright, thanks for your help today.

dispatch 5-6. You watch for your light, go signal indication. I got the foul time finishing up there at 109. I think they're really the light should come in.

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Track 2. No defects. Total axles 3, 5. Detector out.

detector, milepost 1, 1, 2, 3, track 2, no defects, total axle 4, 4, temperature 2, 5 degrees, detector out.

7, over. Rocket. UP-9922, have permission to make a reverse move at Sierra Pacific, proceed south, main track.

0: 258 Randall Road. Double checking in that you're still looking to work at the tower behind the campsite booth. Okay. How much total time are you looking for?
1: So once you come out there at 112, in the north pass at 111, then once that out, when you clear in the north pass, there's...
2: Feel much better. 262 over.
1: I have a minute, it's my power. Okay, yeah, appreciate that time.

0: Go ahead, Randy.
1: 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Okay, the 1114-1114-ZES.
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1: Yeah, over. That's correct, sir. I got to check in 11:15 on that track of time. I'll keep in touch with you, let you know how it is the track.
0: We're checking at 11:15 on this track of time, and you will let us know.

0: Amtrak 68, I got a train that's going to need a unit down here at Colfax. They're blocking main track number 2, but they are clear of the platform. They will stop and remain stopped until you finish up there.
1: All right, understand we got one waiting for a piece of power block the platform that's in there, is in Colfax, but it's clear of the platform, and we will do our work, and that sounds great. Over.
0: Here we go, main one. Spec up.
1: That over.

Sierra Cygnus back to the Foreman Williams, over. 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
1: 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Thank you, sir.
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0: And 5-6 calling Heralis, over. Hey, I just have to say, if I can get that back, yeah, Amtrak, so I just pull them in these documents.

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1: 5-5-5-6,
0: you do the same, here we go. Watch out.

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1: Yes, 3 now, 3 now, 3 now, 3 now, 3 now, 3 now, 3 now, 3 now, 3 now, 3 now, 3 now, 3 now, 3 now, 3 now, 3 now, 3 now, 3 now, 3 now, 3 now, 3 now, 3 now, 3 now, 3 now, 3 now, 3 now, 3 now, 3 now, 3 now, 3 now, 3 now, 3 now, 3 now, 3 now, 3 now, 3 now, 3 now, 3 now, 3 now, 3 now, 3 now, 3 now, 3 now, 3 now, 3 now, 3 now, 3 now, 3 now, 3 now, 3 now, 3 now, 3 now, 3 now, 3 now, 3 now, 3 now, 3 now, 3 now, 3 now, 3 now, 3 now, 3 now, 3 now, 3 now, 3 now, 3 now, 3 now, 3 now, 3 now, 3 now, 3 now, 3 now, 3 now, 3 now, 3 now, 3 now

dispatcher, I'm sorry. Riverbank Radio, over. I'm ready when you are, over.

Yeah, and a box one on the Stockton sub, milepost 1100.97, otherwise known as St. John Ave. DOT 028778H, as in hotel, is void and working as intended per Everett at 1143-1143. Is that correct, sir? Right, thank you. Get a suspect, such out.

0: Yeah, go ahead. Okay, come on.
1: All right, RB 27 on the point, your side. First restricting, moment restricting. They hit it for 100.
2: Most restricting, restricting. You're protecting 100 cars.
1: Yes, sir.
3: Actually, minutes of 6629 over.
1: Yeah, if you watch for your lights, go signal indication. Got some checking time there between Ortega and McKinley, so as soon as they release, get your lights, better lights over.

0: 1, come in, Gary. I got joint track in time with you. I'm having to, I can't do anything out here without something happening. I've got to work on the process. So I'm going to hop on the track and do high rail back and forth. I should be coming down for you.
1: Copy that. You have permission to enter my limits. We're about ready to clear up here. So, yeah.
0: Okay, copy that. Cat 2 is looking good, so we should be good.
1: Have a good rest of your day.
0: Well, no, it's not going to happen, but thank you, Eduardo.
2: 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Down, you guys aren't going to make it in, over.

0: Okay, former cops in charge of gang number N264 on today's date, 8-20-26. Working on Form B bulletin number 69781. Line number 1 between milepost 59.0, milepost 63.70 on all tracks. 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Angel, may pass the red board located at milepost 59.0. Without stopping, master train order speed, all men and equipment in the clear. You did say you ain't right. Okay, just passing through. All right. All high rule roads supply.
1: G-West Newbie, you'll be working off the main Sentinel in the clear of 305, leaving one tied on, over. That is correct, over. Let me double check. With Newbie, it'll be in the clear of the strip, over.

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0: 539, Amtrak 528, Mike, over.
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0: Okay, here comes your release, over.
1: The only issue I had is leaving San Jose, it wouldn't, I had a trouble logging into PTC, the JPB kept timing out.
0: I had that from this end yesterday, over.
1: I didn't have any problems from that end. Ah, 539, set them up.

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I-539, good release, good markers, hop all year. 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

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Hey, we got a good Class 2 air brake test. I'm logging into PTC now, and I still got to change our orders, over. During turnover, over.

0: Intercept Song is back on some Pittsburgh radio. 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

0: Take two, over.
1: 62 Kevin Amtrak 539, over.
0: 289, over.
1: Yeah, I had to swap equipment. I'm on 3 West. I was cleared up TCS 9989 at the JPBX 921 West. I would like to change that now to read the CDTX 2124 West, over.
0: TCS 9989,
1: over.
0: What do you have, over?

0: Devin, I need you to change it from your end. It should have come up already, and it's not over.
1: Hey, what's the leader?
0: Leader is a CDTX-2124. Over.
2: Which one's it?
0: Of the 20th, permission to change DTS 9989 to now read the CDTX 2124. Over.
1: Correct, over.
0: Copy to correct, thank you, and we're coming out of the west end of 3 today, over.
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0: in the clear, out of the way, 245. My bad. We'll get back to one. 5.
1: Permission to head out. Thank you, sir.
2: I'm logged in. I'm going through it now. Over.

0: Blue stop, over.
1: ETC is active. We have no changes. We have a signal to depart. I am ready when you are. Good air test, over. Sure, TCS to now read the CDTX 2124, over.

0: La Baya. Just confirming, no open doors on that right. We had 7 down here in Roseville.
1: UV 257, Campbell, come in, over.
2: Goes right north, an hour and a half, 2 hours. Hey, it's Campbell here, go ahead.
1: Hey, I have one departing the yard. I can do it to you after him, over.
2: Hey, can you please find out if this train is departing or are they going to come out and park?
1: They're going to come out and double over and then be ready to leave, over. I can't be as frustrated as me. I've only been in a seat 13 minutes and you should see this thing. Oh, no. We'll see how it goes.
2: Thank you for listening, dispatcher. I feel better.
1: Thank you for listening. I feel better, too. Yeah, I'm here. Go ahead, over. What is your job number there, over? RV-17, and you switch 5 to 116? I look for signal.
2: RV-57, still there? Let me resubmit for that crossover, and that'll leave you the yard track for you. So, might as well, you know.
1: Okay.
2: Truck crossing, start to get out there. Get all directions at the time.

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1: 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What's your length, over?
2: Outpost 95 westbound.
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1: Virgin.
0: Pole 156.7 on the Hamstro crossover. Over.

0: Yeah, we let that maintenance away through and know they're a gold run and they were going to check it out. I just wanted to let you know.
1: ERV-99, correct over.
2: Yes, sir, that's correct, and appreciate the help, thank you.
1: Skip, that's Trump. Here, over.
3: 3 to drop.
1: 56, decibel 1. Main 1 on the hand throw crossover. Over.
4: I just got to figure out all my screens. Give me 1 second, so I can figure out where all these trains are. Yeah, they're just gonna stay working if there's added territory and this shit's all jiggled up.

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0: 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But I'll let you know when he's like closer.
1: Talk these guys, I'll get into 10.
2: Bridge and 11, here we go. Nine, over. 6-6, over.
3: Up to the red flag and heading for the traffic.
2: That's clear.
4: Crossover. I know mine is in Fulda, but is that even in service? Over. The answer to your question is no. I mean, high level, just because Amtrak 5 is knocking down Shed 10. Over. Because I would have just held you right there at Gold Run. But I'm not opposed if you want to try Fulda, otherwise Shed 10, over.

0: 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I'll just get everybody out of the way and we'll keep going.
1: Okay, thank you.
2: Line, any issues? 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

0: could you make without EMS? 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It's worth a shot. Over.
1: You got stop time?
2: We're all clear and we'll remain in the clear.
1: 8221, clear copy. Sir, you can use 221, ready copy. Yeah, what's fucking 7513, use the track hold for B 69717. 91 all track, Martinez, sub, Mambo 92.04, 92.3. 8221 east for Mr. Pass on Redboard 92.04. 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
3: Correct, guys. 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

0: Ford Wright. 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
1: Mariposa,
0: regular. 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

0: Blue to Westfall. 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I'm going to back up for 83 and then go forward.
1: Yeah, copy that. 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Everything's clear. 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
0: All right, copy. Over.

0: calling the tower. Hey, we're out here on this for the WC. You want to swap here? 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
1: Just let him finish what we got going on here.
0: Uh-oh, that sounds good. So at the bat?
1: Yeah, they're pumping it up and he'll meet you out there.
0: All right, thank you.
1: Pat, how long before you think you're ready?
2: Outside the door there, Kate. At the lower.

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5876 here, EMS, over. PT 5876, you said you're having problems with PTC, but you fixed it, over.

UP5876, did you contact OPCC first, or? Yeah, they made changes. Go ahead and dial pound 984 and speak to OPCC, over.

0: leave the north crossover 11 switch normal. 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Over.
1: Copy. Hey, can you grant me the authority, and then I am clear of the switch. Can you reverse it once you've granted me the authority? 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Over.
0: Okay, copy that. And just be aware, I do have somebody coming out of the yard, and I'm reversing the switch right now.
2: Copy. 60 to 541, over.

0: go ahead.
1: Hey, did you copy that? 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Over.
0: Hey, I see that. 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Thank you very much for your help.
1: Thank you.

0: 6059, get over. East End of Gold Run, switch, restored, main 2 movement, thank you, over. Dispatcher, 5-8, over. Hold over.
1: Okay, I got a westbound freight lined up right now. It's going to be, I don't know, 10 minutes, something like that.
2: UT detector, milepost 9, 7.7, track 2.

2 detector, milepost 97.7, track 2, no defect, total axle 474, frame speed 36, MPH, temperature 78 degrees, detector out.

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Over.

kind of copy, over. 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We're going to have to go into the yard to get a new unit, over.

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0: 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Just needed to read the same DBX 921, over.
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0: I understand we have GPS number 209 to read the JTBX 921, and we're working on it right now, 6-2. I'll touch base with you in just a few moments, but if everything goes all right, we should be ready to leave in 10 minutes or less.
1: Okay, 11 hours.

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1: What was that?
2: It's going to be about 10 minutes.
1: 10 minutes, copy.

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0: Hill, got a 1.5 pound leak on the WC at this time.
1: Did you add 1.5?
0: Yeah, 1.5, and we're all done. We'll take off.
2: Car apartment copies WC.
0: Copy, 1.5, thank you.
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1: First 17.
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1: When they come out there, you can follow them right out there. Drop the dupe on the lead.
3: Crew, they got to pick up power and a car off 312, so yeah, just tie it down.

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1: Yeah, come on.
2: Our hot seat, the West North Bay there at Pittsburgh, probably a little delay there. Their leader numbers, the BNSF 6669.

0: you guys all in the clear?
1: Anthony, you in the clear, over? Alright, well, yes. Ready when you are, over.

0: Charlie, Oscar, Oscar, Oscar, Oscar, Oscar, did you see that UP 7265 go by, over?
1: It's, for some reason, it's loading. It's showing load, but it's not doing what it's supposed to be doing here, over.
2: I'm in position right now, over.
1: Stand by, let me talk to 6-2.
2: Copy. Equipment broke down again. Gonna shut back to this. Depot, over.
1: That is correct. And then, do you need me to give you that signal back, 990, or 989 when we get stopped, over?
2: Okay, you are stopped. Permission to get signal back, CPRV 989, correct, over?
1: Well, I'm sitting on it right now. I'm in the OS. I knocked it down. I'm not back into the depot platform yet. Are you gonna need me to give it back to you once I get stopped, over?
2: Actually, once you're off, we should be
1: showing load, but it's not doing.

0: And then do you need me to give you that signal back 990 or 989 when we get stopped? Over.
1: Okay, you are stopped. You should get signal back CPR V99, correct, over?
0: Well, I'm sitting on it right now. I'm in the OS. I knocked it down. I'm not back into the depot platform yet. Are you going to need me to give it back to you once I get stopped? Over.
1: Actually, once you're off it, we should be good. Over.
0: I should be good. We're going to make this move, and then I'll touch base with you after that. But in the meantime, you have engineer's permission to take back your signal, CPRV 988, and we are all stopped currently. Over.
1: Okay, Michigan Signal Max, CPRV 988. Correct, over.
0: That's correct, over.
1: Okay, thank you, over.
0: Need to shove back when you are over.
2: Amtrak 541, motorcycle back down to point.
0: Amtrak 541, qualified conductors on the point, start them back good. 6 on the platform, take what we need, over.

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1: 6511, over.
2: Man, over.
1: Is that correct, over?
2: Oh, it's going backwards, but it's showing that it has a load. No actual pickup to it. I could only get to about 3 miles an hour and run 8, over.

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0: Probably 3.
1: 3.

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541 RFE Barton or Herndobler, over. Can you guys give Patrick O'Shea a call before he gets too far away and see if he can turn around, over?

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I know 713 is dead in the water there myself, so this should be kind of fun. I guess let me know if they were coming to plan what we're going to do. I know I got 714 coming at 6:30 and then 7.

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0: 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Pick up 311, please, Houston.
1: Houston 311.
2: Yeah, we'll have it.
1: 67401.

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1: Yeah, 8597 westbound.
0: 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Thank you.
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0: Correct, 973, talk to you later.
3: Understood,
0: correct, appreciate it, out.
3: Clearly over. Kid, you're 15 minutes, over. Here comes up.

0: 712 is, I guess, dead in the water there on the main there at Modesto. Depot, I don't know if y'all need to stay there at Stockton. If y'all wanted to ask y'all's leadership, see what y'all want to do, let me know.
1: I thought you had 712 is dead in the water at Modesto.
0: Greg, y'all may be the ones helping them. And then 713, that is what I heard dead in the water said. I haven't got an update on that one. Over. Team's not far, so yeah, anyways, yeah, y'all want to hold it fine, just letting you know.
2: Well, this makes me, talking on the radio makes me feel like I'm doing something.
3: 6 yards.
4: Peter's Badger, 256, over.
3: Back, we're over.
2: Since they have signal clears, I think they see on the road channel if they're really leaving.
3: I need about 20 more minutes. We can have enough time to do that.
0: Yeah, that should be final. Hold on 1 second.
2: MRVHK, this is signal over.
5: 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Just curious how long until you guys actually get out, over.
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2: Outstanding. Thank you, signal out.

0: Okay, Pat Clear, I don't have 20 minutes for you at the Z train at Phillips, over.
1: Hey, you think I'll be able to do it after he gets by?
0: That should be final.
1: Okay, I'll give my time up and just, you know.
0: I appreciate it.
1: No problem.
0: Dispatcher 256, UP Park, over.
1: Go ahead, over.
0: I wanted to see if you could clear up for the Z train, over.
1: Absolutely. Do you need me to clear up now or in a couple minutes? What you want me to do?
0: Yeah, as soon as possible.
1: Copy that. I'll get my guys a holler and I'll get right to clear, over.
0: All right, thank you, Dispatcher.

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0: Elvis. 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
0: Hello, we're right here, 8221, over. A little further down.

0: Copy.
1: Tie it down, and then they're gonna have to work on it overnight. Over.

Right over. Track 6, over. Still want to cross over at Fulda, or do you just want to wait till Shed 10, over?

love.

0: WHK, single maintainer at Antelope, come in.
1: This is Single, go.
0: Yes, sir, this is Hinkle. We're going to be coming through here in about 2 minutes.
1: That is a beautiful thing. Hey, you guys, well, stop.
0: Now we're going to do some switching moves and then pull up the Citrus.
2: UP56. 57, over.
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3: Hey, our game plan, I guess at this point, we're going to shove this train set to the east end of 6 and just leave it here. I was just checking with you. Is it going to be possible to get that signal from the RV-990 just to get up against it, over?
1: Okay, signal indication at 990, over.
3: Signal indication, I'll give you a call as soon as we get stopped and give it back to you. And then, like I said, we're just going to tie it down on 6 east, over.
1: Okay, tying down on 6 east, over.
3: All right, thanks, 6-2. We'll talk to you shortly. Amtrak 541 out.
4: What are you asking me? Do you want me to issue one remotely, or do you want to do it verbally? Or one second here. Is your employee?

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3: UP detector, milepost 112.3, track 2.
0: Kofeld, the detector walked on you. Can you confirm that westbound past your location, over?
4: For 545, thank you.
5: I've got one tie down there, pulse place, so can match it from the main for you.
4: Departure test, over.
0: Control point RB168, main track 1, and control point RB153, main track 1. This is joint. Block till 1530. You got an Xbox 10 joint with Matthew Hoag. Over.
6: Over. Copy, I got a man working on main track 1 and 2 there. I'll get you guys moving here shortly.

0: Check 541, eyeball to class 2. You know where to spot it down there, Jake? Just basically take it to the end of the yellow lines there before the signal. Over.
1: Okay, copy.
0: And I'm ready when you are. Over. Check 541, qualified conductor on the point, starting back on the platform, good for 6. Over.

0: Cinnamon 41, when I tried to move just now, train went into emergency, over. Excuse me, not emergency, penalty. I'm recovering now, over. Just a penalty application. We don't need to do a class 2. I don't know if it's going to let me move, though. Over.
1: Give it a shot.
0: I'm ready when you are.
1: Aircraft 541.
0: All right, 541, qualified conductor on the point. Start him back to 6. Over.

0: Jake, it did it again, it went into penalty. Hey, Paul. Cut it out, and I'll take it from here. All right, copy that. Cutting out, over.
1: UPD Texter, milepost 111.0. Track 2. No defects. Total axles 272. Detector out.

0: 1, we're showing 110 and 0, set them up, over.
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2: UP9823E, move, let's go 545Y and then east up to Roseville, please.
3: Alright, well that's an issue, I'm in full service.
0: I got no brake under pressure, and then, yeah, this is weird, over.
3: You still in penalty?
0: Negative, over.
3: Cut out. Log off of PTC.
0: Yeah, it's logged out. Why don't you cut out, let me cut in, and then I'll pass it back to you, over.
3: Alright. Cut, over. Standby.
2: Hey, Leticia said behind the Z, we get to go.
4: The nerve. 62. 82 protected on when it's the center.
2: 543, Alan, I'm cut out, over.
4: To 541, over.
0: 541, over.
4: Are you finished with that signal, CPRV990, over?
0: Not quite, 62. We're trying to move this thing now, over.
4: Okay, over.
0: Hey, 62, we're all stopped. You have engineer's permission to take back the signal, CPRV990, over.
4: Okay, you are stopped. You can signal back CPRV990, over.
0: That is correct, over. Hey, 541 Steve, when I tried to cut this thing in, it went into penalty, over.
5: Hey, Paul, what's
0: 22, over.

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1: Stand by, let me know the 5 minute equipment. 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

0: copy 5709, Foreman Park, K7860. Using 1-4-B track bulletin on today's date, August 20th, 2026. We've got track bulletin number 69757. Line 1, main track, that's Mile 140. Mile 141. UP 5709 heading east, may pass report to Mile 140.00 without stopping. You may proceed through the limits of your max authorized speed. Sign a whistle and bell when approaching or passing men or equipment. Over. That is correct on the repeat. You guys be safe out there. Here we go. Parks out.
1: UP detector. 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Track 2. No defect. Total axle 76. Train speed 51. MPH temperature 82 degrees. Detector out.

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0: working on an inflated joint in the OS right now. Good 30 minutes anyway. They asked for 1500, but they thought they might be a little bit better than that, so 30 to 45 minutes. You want me to stack in, or are you going to call back if you're going to come this way?
1: And, next eastbound will be a little after 1500, over. Little after 1500, over. It should be over. Okay, over.

0: 62, over.
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0: 43, over.
1: Looks like you're bending the switch now.
0: Yeah, just waiting on final time at 87, should release just a couple minutes, over.
1: Alright, copy that, 62.

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Okay, just waiting for a little bit of foul time right here in front of us at 87.

That was reported. Trying to polish the rails with a rag, over.

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0: Yeah, up on the valley, the only thing we have that affects you guys is the heat order between, is it showing on your PTC 67963, over?
1: Valley on PTC.
0: Hey, it's just the heat order, and that's from Miles 106.6. Miles 142.1, and it just says it's a heat order. It says level 2 heat order effective for today. Comply with SSI 2-D and rule 34.2.14. Applies between 12 and 2100 hours daily. Miles 106.6 and Miles 142.1. Over.
1: I would understand order number 679.6, UP 9823 understands level 1 heat restriction order number 67963 between milepost 106.6 and 142.1. Level 2 heat restriction comply with rule 34.2.14 between the hours of noon, 1200 and 2100. Over.
0: Correct, 15.

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1: 1426 LMC, over.
0: That is correct. Here we go.
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They all crossed their ID. 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The first one's at Polk because I'm single tracking at Elk Grove there. 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

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Keep pulling on it.

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2 detector, milepost 97.7, track 2, no defect, total axle 272, spring speed 47, mph, temperature 84 degrees, detector out.

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1: Alright, copy that.

0: Talking Moto Venus S6612, over. How you guys looking over there, over? Lovely. All right, here we go.
1: Yeah, you're going to meet two at me if you want to hold off crossings, over.

0: UV dispatcher, 257, over.
1: 257 is CRB 27. We've got the UP7702. Looks like we've got some power coming in now, but when we have an opening, we'd like to come out, switch 5, and head for 115, 115, over.
0: Right behind the rocket, I will bring you out, over.
1: All right, behind the rocket, we'll approach. Thank you, Al.
0: Thank you.
2: Stand, leave it running, tie it down.
1: Who's this?
2: Always
1: waiting on the rocket. Hey, Ray Ray, after the rocket, she said we can approach.
2: Yes, sir. Rocket gets in the clear. You got permission to hit switch 5.
3: Five pecs at them.
2: That's it.
3: 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That one is void.
2: Five seven,

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0: 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Temperature, 9-0 degrees. Detector out.
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0: OP detector. Milepost 111.0. Track 2. No defects. Total axles 2. Detector out. UP detector, milepost 112.0, track 1. UP detector, milepost 112.0, track 1. No defect. Total axle 6. Temperature 96 degrees. Detector out.
1: UP PTC help desk, over. UP 8466, what's your TCS number, over? Was that 238, over? And are you on the move, over? What's going on with PTC today, over? Emergency switch on in the nose, perhaps broken cut in, over.

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1: King, can you call me over?
0: There you go, I picked Roseville. Okay, good. 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So what about here at Roseville? 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
1: Back 10 to left, 302, and we're going to handle an exit to you there.

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1: 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That's what I needed to hear.
0: Not to rock, don't come right over here.

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And going to take 9-1 over there.

0: catch a ride.
1: Alright, but we're confirmed that this D-move at Newcastle is going to attack on the rear, over.
2: That's correct, over.
1: Light here, hopefully restricting behind your train, over.
2: Alright, copy, we'll be going to expect them, over.

0: on.
1: There you go.
2: Moving. You see 256 to the BRSF 6243 coming over. They don't care about my man. Hey, BRSF 6243, are you guys gonna clear over?
0: Are we what?
2: Stack Wolf, are you guys in the clear over?
0: How are we doing back there, Chuck?
2: How's Chuck Curry out?

0: have it, over.
1: 7613, ready to go here at Citrus.
0: 7613 at Citrus. Okay, follow Amtrak, over.
1: You think they could follow us?
0: Probably not.
1: Alright, then we'll follow them.
0: Try though, good try. But if I let Amp do it, it probably would let them follow you.

0: 4, wherever that full signal is, back to the cross.
1: Okay, so you're still working in between there, right?
0: Okay, hey, Angel, just go up and keep working east. Don't let off, or don't leave any gas. Just keep working east from where you're at.
2: Copy, bump up to 162.
1: Just keep pushing east. Thank you.
2: Copy.

0: 15. You and Eric work together right there at Rocky Point. You can do the curve right there. Just below 159. And then Eric can work on the curve below. You guys can work together on that. Over. Copy. I'm right at 159. Make sure you know where each other's at. Over.
1: Copy. Hey, Eric, I'm at 159 right now, and I'll start heading westbound towards you.
2: Let's just make that whole signal that's in between us at 158.48 or something like that.
1: Stop right there.

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MPH. Temperature 8.7 degrees. Detector out.

0: gave them permission to go up to 161. So go ahead and go up, pick up where you left off, and work up towards 161, but do not go east of 161. Over.
1: Copy, I'll run up as 161.
0: Also, and the rail train's working up there, so do not foul the main two. I mean, you know what I mean, just don't get in that situation. Over.
1: I'll do that.
0: Thank you.

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1: Yes, we will get back to you, but I know it's going to be close.

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1: Over. 34 protected on 2, Davis, over.

Victim to California.

0: to the Grange race?
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0: You won't get up that far, but if you see an engine, I got the hump job pulling some cars out of 599.
1: All right, copy that.

0: This is Bosley. Go ahead, over.
1: Hey, I can't give you number. I give you number one, but number two, I have the 59 coming in. Those people will go hog wild if I gave you that number two track and that 59 couldn't get by.
0: Okay, yeah, I guess we'll just wait on it because we have to come down number two.
1: Okay, copy.

Roger 56, V8597, over. An engineer complied with signal change at control point SP062, over. We'll put you in a need, get the V-train around, and you'll follow right back out, over.

0: Are you going to be restricted to 50 due to this level 2 heat order, over?
1: That's correct, over.
0: I'll have you follow 545, over.
1: Okay, after 545, thanks.

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1: Yeah, center. 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

0: otherwise we're going to block this.
1: Solution. You want to pull that thing out now? Out on the 116?
0: 116, then what do you need?
1: When they drop the flag and you get them to a hook, I'm going to have to hold you for that part at least. But if you take them to a hook, pull it up, while Pat's doing all the tests and stuff, you can turn out here and do what you need to do. So the 26 is going to have to go rescue some inbound that's dying. Open 4:30.
0: It is what it is.
1: This came from, you can probably figure that out.

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1: Correct, 9 protected on 2 with Davis, over.
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0: 430. 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That's correct, over.
1: Copy that.
0: Copy that, Eric, over. Okay, I'll be waiting at the switch.

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0: 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Hey, Greener here, ready to go over.
1: Stop short of 205 until I get back to you.
0: All right, 119, stop short of 205.

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We got another assignment for you.

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0: 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Are you, where are you located at?
1: I'm working my way back right now. I'm going to click for him, going by 158.

I gotta ask, what are you guys stopped here for?

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He would write at a traffic accident. He'd write DRT. It stood for dead right there.

0: 496. Yeah, just confirming your eyes are all stopped. Milepost 114.16 over.
1: Yeah, I got milepost 114.2. We are all stopped. We'll remain stopped over.
0: I'm going to get the light back at Rockland so I can run this. It's eastbound. We got Mr. Bill Murphy running a crew over to relieve you, probably 20 minutes out over.
1: I got that. You're taking back the light. That's all right with us. And then Bill Murphy's running the crew out to us. Thank you, over.
0: You're welcome. Special.

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0: leftovers are against us up there.
1: UPPC, help us, over.
0: UP1472, over.
2: Just go back 130. There's nothing going on down there. That'll get you out.
0: Okay, change plans for the PD 130 now.
2: Yeah, you won't have to mess with the crossover.
0: Okay.
1: Going on with PPC today, up.
3: I just attempted to initialize on this 1472 and I got verification failed. PTC inoperative on this locomotive, over.

0: do see a defect on that for tail TMC, it looks like. Are you at the originating station for this train, over?
1: Yes, we are, over.
0: Alright, then we'll have you reach out to, or actually, are you going to be on, are you going to be on PTC territory, over?
1: Yes, we are, over.
0: They're getting that unit replaced or repaired. I've got a ticket number if you need it, over. Ticket number is 14475713, over.
1: Alright, 14475713, over.
0: That's correct, over.
1: Alright, just verify, you just said this unit will have to either be repaired or replaced, over.
0: That's correct, and just reach out to the location supervisor or dispatcher. They should be able to help you with that, over.
1: Okay, copy that. Thank you, over.
0: No problem. Have a safe trip. Pizza Scout.

0: be released.
1: We're getting to call the trim yard master before we get to the stop sign there. Do you know? Coast to coast on 130. Coast to coast on 130. Coast, good by the stop sign, 130. Looking out for the baby bowl switch.
2: Okay.

0: Walker, Bosley, over.
1: This is Bosley, yes, that was the UP 4256 westbound, passing number 2 traffic.
0: Okay. I do have a question. So, when you guys get out there, eventually, can you shorten up and give me 93 back so I can get a Z-train and then I can give you it back, over?
1: Copy that, yeah, I was going to ask if you
2: wanted to shorten up, but yeah, you're out there, I'm sure.
0: 1-6.8. Copy, you have to the UP 4256 past your location, correct?
1: That is correct, over.
0: Alright, there's that.
1: Thanks a lot, Mr. Ed, here we go, Bosley out.
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1: Five zero car, that's green signal, please, to the west,

1, 2, 3, 4, 5, 6, 7, 8, 9, 10, 11, 12, 13, 14, 15, 16, 17, 18, 19, 20, 21, 22, 23, 24, 25, 26, 27, 28, 29, 30, 31, 32, 33, 34, 35, 36, 37, 38, 39, 40, 41, 42, 43, 44, 45, 46, 47, 48, 49, 50, 51, 52, 53, 54, 55, 56, 57, 58, 59, 60, 61, 62, 63, 64, 65, 66, 67, 68, 69, 70, 71, 72, 73, 74, 75, 76, 77, 78, 79, 80, 81, 82, 83, 84, 85, 86, 87, 88, 89, 90, 91, 92, 93, 94, 95, 96, 97, 98, 99, 100, 100, 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
2: Key detector, milepost, 111.0, track 2. No defects, total axle, 499. Detector out.
3: Yeah, city's all yours.

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4: RB 0101, 2, 2, 2, 2, 2, 2, 2, 2, 2, 2, 2, 2, 2, 2, 2, 2, 2, 2, 2, 2, 2, 2, 2, 2, 2, 2, 2, 2, 2, 2, 2, 2, 2, 2, 2, 2, 2, 2, 2, 2, 2, 2, 2, 2, 2, 2, 2, 2, 2, 2, 2, 2, 2, 2, 2, 2, 2, 2, 2, 2, 2, 2, 2, 2, 2, 2, 2, 2, 2, 2, 2, 2, 2, 2, 2, 2, 2, 2, 2, 2, 2, 2, 2, 2, 2, 2, 2, 2, 2, 2, 2, 2, 2, 2, 2, 2, 2, 2, 2, 2, 2, 2, 2, 2, 2, 2, 2, 2, 2, 2, 2, 2, 2, 2, 2, 2, 2, 2, 2, 2, 2, 2, 2, 2, 2, 2, 2,

0: 093 main track 2, 6 note. RV 101 main track 2, 6 note. And what was that joint time, Kill?
1: 1800 hours, over.
0: Joint until 1800 hours. And dispatcher LMC, or?
1: That was dispatcher LMC, and you know what? Let me go back here. That was actually also behind 4-3-9-6, and that's about 6. So we're going to have two boxes marked 6 and 8. Dispatcher LMC.
0: Give me the okay time.
1: Okay time, 1656 hours. Over.
2: No defects. Total axle 501. Temperature 92 degrees. Detector out.
0: Joint till 1800. Dispatcher LMC, and that was two boxes marked 6 and 8, and that was followed behind the UP 4256 north.
1: 4256 east. Over.
0: 4256 east.
1: Copy that. Let me know when you hit the bridge. I'll give up time in front of you.
0: Okay, here we go.

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